0: Now direct from the MikeHairBooNow.com newsroom, this is a Goat News Update.
1: Good afternoon, I'm Pat Matthews. Three grass fires in the same location were responded to by the Williams Lake Fire Department this past weekend. On Friday morning, Fire Chief Evan Dean says they had really rapid response as a number of passerbys came by to assist the department. Dean says the most serious incident happened Saturday afternoon at 4:39 when strong winds were pushing flames towards homes on Pinchbeck Street. It was spotted from the fire hall parking lot, and because a crew was already on standby at the hall, the department was able to respond within seconds, preventing multiple homes from being involved. The following evening at about 11:15, crews responded instantly to another grass fire at the Stampede Grounds. Dean says, thanks to the same standby crew, firefighters were able to contain the fire quickly under extremely dry conditions. One of the fires, he says, is believed to have been caused by lightning, while the other two, both occurring in nearly the same area, are considered suspicious and under RCMP investigation. During those incidents, the Williams Lake Fire Department deployed multiple command vehicles, several apparatus, and more than 40 firefighters. The Felker Wildfire, 18 kilometers south of Williams Lake, currently measures 3,946 hectares in size. Fire Information Officer Madison Dahl says over the weekend, smoke, humidity, and cooler temperatures decreased fire behavior, supporting ground crews and heavy equipment to be able to work direct much closer to the fire's edge. Dahl says aerial support, ground crews, and heavy equipment work day and night to put in control lines and guards.
2: Heavy equipment ground crews will continue to reinforce and expand the guards that we have using existing roads and tying into natural features where possible. Structure protection specialists have deployed equipment on all identified values along the eastern flank and will assess and establish structure protection equipment on values along the southern flank and western flanks as well.
1: The Bourgeois Creek Wildfire, 113 kilometers northwest of Quesnel, is 1,644 hectares in size. Dahl says most of the growth on that wildfire has been towards the east, which is away from infrastructure, and on the eastern flank, it's running into a wildfire from 2018, which is decreasing fire behavior, slowing the rate of spread. Williams Lake is feeling the brunt of wildfire smoke. Environment Canada issued an orange air quality warning for the community, which is high. Meteorologist Jennifer Cowell says the warning is related to the wildfires burning near Clinton, and the wind direction is bringing it right towards the Caribou.
3: One would be the smoke concentrations, and one could be the duration of the event. So right now it's a little bit of a combo of both. We've got quite bad air quality moving into the region, and it's also just the fact that it might stay over the region for at least 2 days, if not even more.
1: Cowell says there could be a little bit of a break midweek, but then the wind flow becomes southwesterly again. She says, unfortunately, there's not a ton of rain in the forecast, even though it is showery for the next day and a half. Both Quesnel and 100 Mile House are under a yellow air quality warning. After combining with the 59 Creek Wildfire, the Pear Lake Wildfire in the South Caribou area is now 66,000 hectares in size. Along the southeast flank of the fire, where it is burning around the village of Clinton, Fire Information Officer Paula Wallbauer says structure protection personnel and firefighting crews are focusing on structure defense. Wallbauer says crews are working off of Highway 97 on the southeast corner of town where machine guard has been established and crews are mopping up to extinguish the fire's edge. She says crews and heavy equipment are establishing machine guard between the fire's edge and the village of Clinton where the fire has yet to burn into the interface area. Helicopters continue to drop water to slow the spread of the fire and assist in operational objectives where necessary. Additional aviation resources will support as required. Heavy equipment resources will begin developing containment lines farther out from the fire in order to get ahead of the rapid fire growth and behavior. As you heard earlier in the news, Environment Canada has an orange air quality warning for Williams Lake. and a yellow air quality warning for Quesnel and 100 Mile House. Caribou weather, Williams Lake and Quesnel, few showers ending late evening. Local smoke, wind gusting to 40, but becoming light later this evening and a low of 12. Widespread smoke, wind gusting to 40, but becoming light this evening and a low of 11 for 100 Mile House. Tomorrow, mainly cloudy, 40% chance of showers in the morning. Showers with a few thunderstorms beginning late morning. Local smoke, wind gusting to 50 by morning, and a high of 19. 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
0: 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When it's happening here, you'll hear it from GOAT News.
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The Black Crowes waiting and wanting right here on The GOAT. Okay, I learned something about one of my favorite movies over the weekend that all of a sudden the whole thing makes a lot more sense. We'll talk a little bit about Gangs of New York coming up next. First, In Excess, Devil Inside on The GOAT.

0: Blink 182 on the goat. It's First Date. All right. One of my absolute favorite movies is Gangs of New York with Leonardo DiCaprio and Daniel Day-Lewis. If you've never seen it, I'm jealous because getting to watch that for the first time, woof, you're in for a treat. Daniel Day-Lewis plays this character named Bill the Butcher, and it's like a masterclass of getting into character and just acting your butt off. Here's what I found out. 30 minutes were cut from the back half of the movie. And all of a sudden, it makes so much sense because I sit down and I watch that movie and the first half is amazing. And the back half just feels a little rushed. And it turns out the studio made Martin Scorsese cut 30 minutes out of the back half of the movie. And I want a director's cut, man. I want the Scorsese cut on Gangs of New York. Make it happen.
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0: Liam Gallagher, Everything's Electric on the GOAT. All right, get your thinking cap on because it's time for the ongoing history of new music.
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2: 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In 1992, after Metallica's James Hetfield was fried by an onstage pyro mishap in Montreal, he didn't want to sacrifice any shows. That's when the band brought in John Marshall, Hetfield's former guitar tech, so they could finish their tour with Guns N' Roses. In November 1993, Adam Clayton went on a bender after a bad breakup and wasn't able to perform with U2 at a stadium show in Sydney, Australia. His bass roadie, Stuart Morgan, stepped in and played the show. And more recently, when ZZ Top bassist Dusty Hill died suddenly in 2021, his spot in the band was taken by his guitar roadie Elwood Francis, at least when they played live.
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0: Nickelback, Bones for the Crows, right here on the GOAT. Good afternoon, almost evening. I think it's almost 6 o'clock. You can basically say evening. We're coming up here on the end of the show, and before I get out of here, I just want to remind you that it's that time of year, right? We're into wildfire season. You're experiencing the smoke for yourself. You know what's going on. But you got to check Drive BC before you go, right? I've seen people asking on Facebook today, hey, is Highway 97 open through Clinton? You got to look on the Drive BC map, my friend, because first of all, you will see that it is absolutely closed. But also, you will see the outline of the fire that is down there, and you can see that it crosses it like for a good 5 to 10 kilometer stretch. The fire crosses the highway, so let's be careful. Let's always check what's going on before we hit the road.
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0: All right, it's that magical time of day. I got to hit the road, get on out of here, whatever you're doing with the rest of your Monday. I hope you have yourself a good one, and we'll see you back here soon on The GOAT.

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1: Good evening, I'm Pat Matthews. Williams Lake is feeling the brunt of wildfire smoke. Environment Canada issued an orange air quality warning for the community, which is high. Meteorologist Jennifer Cowell says the warning is related to the wildfires burning near Clinton, and the wind direction is bringing it right towards the Caribou. She explained what goes into issuing an orange warning.
2: One would be the smoke concentrations, and one could be the duration of the event. So right now it's a little bit of a combo of both. We've got quite bad air quality moving into the region, and it's also just the fact that it might stay over the region for at least 2 days, if not even more.
1: Cowell says there could be a little bit of a break midweek, but then the wind flow becomes southwesterly again. She says, unfortunately, there's not a ton of rain in the forecast, even though it is showery for the next day and a half. Both Quesnel and 100 Mile House are under a yellow air quality warning. After combining with the 59 Creek wildfire, the Pear Lake wildfire in the South Caribou area is now 66,000 hectares in size. Along the southeast flank of the fire, where it is burning around the village of Clinton, Fire Information Officer Paula Wallbauer says structure protection personnel and firefighting crews are focusing on structure defense. Wallbauer says crews are working off of Highway 97 on the southeast corner of town, where machine guard has been established, and crews are mopping up to extinguish the fire's edge. She says crews and heavy equipment are establishing machine guard between the fire's edge and the village of Clinton, where the fire has yet to burn into the interface area. Helicopters continue to drop water to slow the spread of the fire and assist in operational objectives where necessary. Additional aviation resources will support as required. Heavy equipment resources will begin developing containment lines farther out from the fire in order to get ahead of the rapid fire growth and behavior. The Bourgeois Creek wildfire, 113 kilometers northwest of Quesnel, is 1,644 hectares in size and listed as out of control. Fire Information Officer Madison Dahl says ground crews and heavy equipment have created a guard on the southern flank between the free burning edge of the wildfire, and structure protection personnel has established structure protection.
3: Most of the growth on that wildfire has been towards the east or northeastern part, which is away from values and infrastructure. On the eastern flank, the wildfire is running into a wildfire from 2018, which is decreasing fire behavior and slowing the rate of spread.
1: The Felker Fire, 18 kilometers south of Williams Lake, is 3,946 hectares in size and listed as out of control. Dahl says over the weekend, smoke, humidity, and cooler temperatures decrease fire behavior, supporting ground crews and heavy equipment to be able to work direct closer to the fire's edge. She says heavy equipment and ground crews will continue to reinforce and expand the guards that they have, using existing roads and tying into natural features where possible. There are 20 active wildfires in the Caribou Fire Center. 9 are out of control, 3 are being held, and 8 are under control. The Williams Lake Fire Department responded to 3 grass fires at the Stampede Grounds over the past 3 days. Fire Chief Evan Dean said the most serious happened Saturday afternoon at 4:39, when strong winds were pushing flames directly towards homes on Pinchback Street. He says because a crew was already on standby at the hall, the department was able to respond within seconds. Dean says that rapid detection and response prevented multiple homes from being involved. The following night at about 11:15, crews again responded instantly to another grass fire in the Stampede Grounds. Thanks to the same standby crew, firefighters were able to contain the fire quickly under extremely dry conditions. Dean says one of the 3 fires is believed to have been caused by lightning, while the other 2, both occurring nearly in the same area, are considered suspicious and now under RCMP investigation. Caribou weather, Williams Lake and Quesnel, few showers ending late evening, local smoke, wind gusting to 40, becoming light later this evening and a low of 12. Widespread smoke and wind gusting to 40, becoming light later in the evening, and a low of 11 for 100 Mile House. Tomorrow, mainly cloudy, 40% chance of showers in the morning, showers with a few thunderstorms beginning late morning, wind gusting to 50 in the morning as well, local smoke, and a high of 19. Get news alerts direct to your inbox. 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
0: 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This is the Caribou's Rock Station, The Goat.

0: Caribou's Rock Station. This is The Goat. One of the greatest Canadian bands of the post-grunge era. The Goat is proud to present Default, coming to the CN Center September 22nd. Celebrating 25 years of the album that started it all.
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1: Good evening, I'm Pat Matthews. Williams Lake is feeling the brunt of wildfire smoke. Environment Canada issued an orange air quality warning for the community, which is high. Meteorologist Jennifer Cowell says the warning is related to the wildfires burning near Clinton, and the wind direction is bringing it right towards the Caribou. She explained what goes into issuing an orange warning.
2: One would be the smoke concentrations, and one could be the duration of the event. So right now it's a little bit of a combo of both. We've got quite bad air quality moving into the region, and it's also just the fact that it might stay over the region for at least 2 days, if not even more.
1: Cowell says there could be a little bit of a break midweek, but then the wind flow becomes southwesterly again. She says, unfortunately, there's not a ton of rain in the forecast, even though it is showery for the next day and a half. Both Quesnel and 100 Mile House are under a yellow air quality warning. After combining with the 59 Creek wildfire, the Pear Lake wildfire in the South Caribou area is now 66,000 hectares in size. Along the southeast flank of the fire, where it is burning around the village of Clinton, Fire Information Officer Paula Wallbauer says structure protection personnel and firefighting crews are focusing on structure defense. Wallbauer says crews are working off of Highway 97 on the southeast corner of town, where machine guard has been established, and crews are mopping up to extinguish the fire's edge. She says crews and heavy equipment are establishing machine guard between the fire's edge and the village of Clinton, where the fire has yet to burn into the interface area. Helicopters continue to drop water to slow the spread of the fire and assist in operational objectives where necessary. Additional aviation resources will support as required. Heavy equipment resources will begin developing containment lines farther out from the fire in order to get ahead of the rapid fire growth and behavior. The Bourgeois Creek wildfire, 113 kilometers northwest of Quesnel, is 1,644 hectares in size and listed as out of control. Fire Information Officer Madison Dahl says ground crews and heavy equipment have created a guard on the southern flank between the free burning edge of the wildfire, and structure protection personnel has established structure protection.
3: Most of the growth on that wildfire has been towards the east or northeastern part, which is away from values and infrastructure. On the eastern flank, the wildfire is running into a wildfire from 2018, which is decreasing fire behavior and slowing the rate of spread.
1: The Felker Fire, 18 kilometers south of Williams Lake, is 3,946 hectares in size and listed as out of control. Dahl says over the weekend, smoke, humidity, and cooler temperatures decreased fire behavior, supporting ground crews and heavy equipment to be able to work direct closer to the fire's edge. She says heavy equipment and ground crews will continue to reinforce and expand the guards that they have using existing roads and tying into natural features where possible. There are 20 active wildfires in the Caribou Fire Center. 9 are out of control, 3 are being held, and 8 are under control. The Williams Lake Fire Department responded to 3 grass fires at the Stampede Grounds over the past 3 days. Fire Chief Evan Dean said the most serious happened Saturday afternoon at 4:39 when strong winds were pushing flames directly towards homes on Pinchback Street. He says because a crew was already on standby at the hall, the department was able to respond within seconds. Dean says that rapid detection and response prevented multiple homes from being involved. The following night at about 11:15, crews again responded instantly to another grass fire in the Stampede Grounds. Thanks to the same standby crew, firefighters were able to contain the fire quickly under extremely dry conditions. Dean says one of the 3 fires is believed to have been caused by lightning, while the other 2, both occurring nearly in the same area, are considered suspicious and now under RCMP investigation. Caribou weather, Williams Lake and Quesnel, few showers ending late evening, local smoke, wind gusting to 40, becoming light later this evening and a low of 12. Widespread smoke and wind gusting to 40, becoming light later in the evening, and a low of 11 for 100 Mile House. Tomorrow, mainly cloudy, 40% chance of showers in the morning, showers with a few thunderstorms beginning late morning, wind gusting to 50 in the morning as well, local smoke, and a high of 19. Get news alerts direct to your inbox. Sign up at mycariboonow.com.
0: 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Broadcasting from the traditional territory of the Dekalb and Tsuwepem First Nations. We're proud to live, work, and play in the region we all call home. 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

0: 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I'm happy with it. And keep me going. 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
1: Good evening, I'm Pat Matthews. Williams Lake is feeling the brunt of wildfire smoke. Environment Canada issued an orange air quality warning for the community, which is high. Meteorologist Jennifer Cowell says the warning is related to the wildfires burning near Clinton, and the wind direction is bringing it right towards the Caribou. She explained what goes into issuing an orange warning.
2: One would be the smoke concentrations, and one could be the duration of the event. So right now it's a little bit of a combo of both. We've got quite bad air quality moving into the region, and it's also just the fact that it might stay over the region for at least 2 days, if not even more.
1: Cowell says there could be a little bit of a break midweek, but then the wind flow becomes southwesterly again. She says, unfortunately, there's not a ton of rain in the forecast, even though it is showery for the next day and a half. Both Quesnel and 100 Mile House are under a yellow air quality warning. After combining with the 59 Creek wildfire, the Pear Lake wildfire in the South Caribou area is now 66,000 hectares in size. Along the southeast flank of the fire, where it is burning around the village of Clinton, Fire Information Officer Paula Wallbauer says structure protection personnel and firefighting crews are focusing on structure defense. Wallbauer says crews are working off of Highway 97 on the southeast corner of town, where machine guard has been established, and crews are mopping up to extinguish the fire's edge. She says crews and heavy equipment are establishing machine guard between the fire's edge and the village of Clinton, where the fire has yet to burn into the interface area. Helicopters continue to drop water to slow the spread of the fire and assist in operational objectives where necessary. Additional aviation resources will support as required. Heavy equipment resources will begin developing containment lines farther out from the fire in order to get ahead of the rapid fire growth and behavior. The Bourgeois Creek wildfire, 113 kilometers northwest of Quesnel, is 1,644 hectares in size and listed as out of control. Fire Information Officer Madison Dahl says ground crews and heavy equipment have created a guard on the southern flank between the free burning edge of the wildfire, and structure protection personnel has established structure protection.
3: Most of the growth on that wildfire has been towards the east or northeastern part, which is away from values and infrastructure. On the eastern flank, the wildfire is running into a wildfire from 2018, which is decreasing fire behavior and slowing the rate of spread.
1: The Felker Fire, 18 kilometers south of Williams Lake, is 3,946 hectares in size and listed as out of control. Dahl says over the weekend, smoke, humidity, and cooler temperatures decreased fire behavior, supporting ground crews and heavy equipment to be able to work direct closer to the fire's edge. She says heavy equipment and ground crews will continue to reinforce and expand the guards that they have using existing roads and tying into natural features where possible. There are 20 active wildfires in the Caribou Fire Center. 9 are out of control, 3 are being held, and 8 are under control. The Williams Lake Fire Department responded to 3 grass fires at the Stampede Grounds over the past 3 days. Fire Chief Evan Dean said the most serious happened Saturday afternoon at 4:39 when strong winds were pushing flames directly towards homes on Pinchback Street. He says because a crew was already on standby at the hall, the department was able to respond within seconds. Dean says that rapid detection and response prevented multiple homes from being involved. The following night at about 11:15, crews again responded instantly to another grass fire in the Stampede Grounds. Thanks to the same standby crew, firefighters were able to contain the fire quickly under extremely dry conditions. Dean says one of the 3 fires is believed to have been caused by lightning, while the other 2, both occurring nearly in the same area, are considered suspicious and now under RCMP investigation. Caribou weather, Williams Lake and Quesnel, few showers ending late evening, local smoke, wind gusting to 40, becoming light later this evening and a low of 12. Widespread smoke and wind gusting to 40, becoming light later in the evening, and a low of 11 for 100 Mile House. Tomorrow, mainly cloudy, 40% chance of showers in the morning, showers with a few thunderstorms beginning late morning, wind gusting to 50 in the morning as well, local smoke, and a high of 19. Get news alerts direct to your inbox. Sign up at mycariboonow.com.
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3: 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There's this one place that has 2.1 million fish.
1: 2.1 million?
4: With 2.1 million fish that return on a four-year cycle, the Horsefly River Spawning Channel supports a massive sockeye run. 2.1 million fish. 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
2: 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It's the highway that runs north-south throughout much of the Caribou. But there are other very important highways that lead you to very important places. There's Highway 20. It takes you from Williams Lake to Bella Coola. And there's Highway 26. It starts just north of Quesnel and ends in Barkerville. Many highways, many destinations. Wherever you may be in the Caribou, wherever your plans to go, whichever highway you take, drive safely.
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1: Miners poured into BC after gold was discovered along the Fraser and Thompson River in 1858. They found their way to Williams Creek in the Cariboo, with all goods brought in by horses and mules. As time went on, a wagon road was built to easily transport more supplies. Barkerville became the largest city north of San Francisco and west of Chicago at its peak. Today, Barkerville serves as a tourist town where visitors get a glimpse of the past life. Discover the Cariboo.
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1: 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It's not a polar bear, but rather a subspecies of the black bear. It stands at the edge of the falls with one quick strike. 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Fewer than 150 exist. 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
1: Good morning, I'm Chris Adams, and here's your Caribou News for Tuesday, July 28th. The Bear Lake wildfire in the South Caribou area now stands at 66,000 hectares in size and is categorized as a fire of note. Fire Information Officer Paula Walbauer says that the growth they are seeing is in the north-northeast corner of the complex. Walbauer says along the southeast flank around the village of Clinton, structure protection and firefighting crews are focused on structure protection, with crews also working off that Highway 97 section.
2: We currently have 18 helicopters assigned to our complex, 188 firefighting personnel with 76 pieces of heavy equipment, and 141 structure protection personnel out on our incident.
1: BC Wildfire Service said the fire did progress north on the west side of Highway 97 and around the White Lake area, with rank 4 fire behavior, meaning a highly vigorous surface fire, with crown fire and spotting ahead of the fires. The Felker wildfire, 18 kilometers south of Williams Lake, currently measures 3,946 hectares in size. Fire Information Officer Madison Dahl says over the weekend, smoke, humidity, and cooler temperatures decreased fire behavior, supporting ground crews and heavy equipment to be able to work directly much closer to the fire's edge. Dahl says aerial support, ground crews, and heavy equipment work day and night to put in the control lines and the guards.
3: Heavy equipment ground crews will continue to reinforce and expand the guards that we have using existing roads and tying into natural features where possible. Structure protection specialists have deployed equipment on all identified values along the eastern flank and will assess and establish structure protection equipment on values along the southern flank and western flanks as well.
1: The Bourgeois Creek wildfire, 113 kilometers northwest of Quesnel, is 1,644 hectares in size. Dahl says most of the growth on that fire has been towards the east, which is away from infrastructure, and on the eastern flank, it's running into a wildfire from 2018, which is decreasing fire behavior and slowing the rate of spread. The Caribou Regional District is issuing a downgrade for the evacuation order in Bowers Lake fire area. This order is being downgraded to an evacuation alert. The Bowers Lake fire is at 150 hectares and is now marked as being held. The Williams Lake Fire Department responded to 3 grass fires at the Stampede Grounds over the last 3 days. Fire Chief Evan Dean said the most serious happened Saturday afternoon at 4:30 when strong winds were pushing flames directly toward homes on Pinchback Street. He says because a crew was already on standby at the hall, the department was able to respond within seconds. Dean says that rapid detection and response prevented multiple homes from being involved. The following night at about 11:15, crews again responded instantly to another grass fire in the Stampede Grounds. Thanks to the same standby crew, firefighters were able to contain the fire quickly under extremely dry conditions. Dean says one of the 3 fires is believed to have been caused by lightning, while the other 2, both occurring in nearly the same area, are considered suspicious and now under RCMP investigation. Williams Lake is feeling the brunt of wildfire smoke. Environment Canada issued an orange air quality warning for the community, which is high. Meteorologist Jennifer Cowell says that the warning is related to the wildfires burning near Clinton and the wind direction bringing it right towards the Caribou. She explained what goes into issuing an orange warning.
4: One would be the smoke concentrations, and one could be the duration of the event. So right now it's a little bit of a combo of both. We've got quite bad air quality moving into the region, and it's also just the fact that it might stay over the region for at least 2 days, if not even more.
1: Cowell says that there could be a bit of a break midweek, but then the wind flow becomes southwesterly again. She says, unfortunately, there's not a ton of rain in the forecast, even though it is showery for the next day and a half. Both Quesnel and 100 Mile House are under a yellow air quality warning. In sports and Major League Baseball, the New York Mets first baseman Jared Young of Prince George went 1-for-5 with 2 runs scored in the Mets' 14-3 Monday victory over the Atlanta Braves. Mets host the Braves again tonight. And it was the Toronto Blue Jays over the Washington Nationals 3-2. The Jays continue a 6-game road trip today, once again against the Nationals. In the CFL, there are reports that the BC Lions will start rookie Caden Salter at quarterback for their game against the Blue Bombers on Thursday in Winnipeg. Starter Nathan Rourke remains on the sidelines with an injured shoulder, while backup Chase Bryce has been largely ineffective in the last 2 games. The 23-year-old Salter completed 9 of 15 passes for 121 yards after replacing Bryce in the Lions' 26-12 loss on Saturday to the Toronto Argonauts. Salter signed as a free agent with the Lions this year after playing last season with Colorado of the NCAA. For these stories and more, and to sign up for news alerts, go to MyCaribouNow.com.
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8: Caribou Chilcotin weather. It's going to be a wet one later on. We might also get some thunderstorms and local smoke. There's an orange air quality warning in effect for Williams Lake. It's 13 degrees, very smoky. And the air quality health index is at an 8 for high risk. In 100 Mile, right now, it is 15, cloudy. And in Quinnell, on and off rain with 13. Also, in those two communities, there's a yellow air quality warning.
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That was a tragically hip nautical disaster on the goat. The Caribou's Rock Station. Happy Tuesday. It's Nick hanging out with you, filling in for Dale. And if you want to get into win this week's 8 weeks of summer prize, which is a Barkerville getaway, well, I'm going to give you the keyword you need to get in the draw coming up in around 7 minutes. Now here's War Lowrider.

0: Barkerville getaway, which includes a 2-day family pass to Barkerville Historic Town, $100 to spend at Lung Duck Tong Restaurant, $100 to spend at Barkerville Historic Town, 2-night stay at the Barkerville Campground, $300 for gas thanks to Co-op, and a PWB prize pack. 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
3: The caribou is named after the caribou. The region is named after the species of reindeer. One legend tells a more fascinating story. In the mid-1800s, Judge William Cox was appointed magistrate for the Barkerville region in a plan that involved hunting. But when Judge Cox shot a frozen caribou, his aim was so poor that he almost hit a local mine worker. This mine worker could not keep quiet about the botched hunting trip and jokingly named Judge Cox Caribou.
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0: Here's your 2020 weather. It's Nick Iatropoulos. And the air quality right now in Williams Lake is bleh, with a capital bleh. It's absolutely disgusting. If you have asthma or anything like that, COPD, diabetes, any conditions really, you might want to wear an N95 mask to not breathe in all those fine particles. It's 13 degrees. In Quesnel, it's 13 degrees too, but it's a lot less smoky and it's actually kind of rainy. And in Hundred Mile, it's cloudy right now and it's 14. Now here's the Anyway Gang. Big night on the Goat.

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1: Good morning, I'm Chris Adams, and here's your Caribou News. The Bowers Lake Fire in the South Caribou near Decca Lake has now been marked as held. The Bowers Lake Fire Area Evacuation Order has been downgraded to an evacuation alert. The Bourgeois Creek Wildfire, 113 kilometers northwest of Quesnel, is 1,644 hectares in size and listed as out of control. Fire Information Officer Madison Dahl says ground crews and heavy equipment have created a guard on the southern flank between the free-burning edge of the wildfire, and structure protection personnel have established structure protection.
2: Most of the growth on that wildfire has been towards the east or northeastern part, which is away from values and infrastructure. On the eastern flank, the wildfire is running into a wildfire from 2018, which is decreasing fire behavior and slowing the rate of spread.
1: The Felker Fire, 18 kilometers south of Williams Lake, is 3,946 hectares in size and listed as out of control. Dahl says over the weekend, smoke, humidity, and cooler temperatures decreased fire behavior, supporting ground crews and heavy equipment to be able to work direct closer to the fire's edge. She says heavy equipment and ground crews will continue to reinforce and expand the guards that they've been using existing roads and tying into natural features where possible. There are 20 active wildfires in the Caribou Fire Center. 9 are out of control, 3 are being held, and 8 are under control. After combining with the 59 Creek Wildfire, the Pear Creek Wildfire in the South Caribou area is now 66,000 hectares in size. Along the southeast flank of the fire, where it's burning around the village of Clinton, Fire Information Officer Paula Walbauer says structural protection personnel and firefighting crews are focusing on structure defense. Walbauer says crews are working off Highway 97 on the southeast corner of town, where machine guards have been established and crews are mopping up to extinguish the fire's edge. She says crews and heavy equipment are establishing machine guard between the fire's edge and the village of Clinton, where the fire has yet to burn into the interface area. Helicopters continue to drop water to slow the spread of the fire and assist in operational objectives where necessary. Additional aviation resources will support as required. Heavy equipment resources will begin developing containment lines further out from the fire in order to get ahead of the rapid growth and behavior. 3 grass fires in the same location were responded to by the Williams Lake Fire Department this past weekend. On Friday morning, Fire Chief Evan Dean says that they had really rapid response as a number of passerbys came by to assist the department. Dean says the most serious incident happened on Saturday afternoon at 4:39, where strong winds were pushing flames toward homes on Pinchbeck Street. It was spotted from the fire hall parking lot, and because a crew was already on standby at the hall, the department was able to respond within seconds, preventing multiple homes from being involved. The following evening, about 11:15, crews responded instantly to another grass fire at the Stampede Grounds. Dean says thanks to the same standby crew, firefighters were able to contain the fire quickly under extremely dry conditions. One of the fires, he says, is believed to have been caused by lightning, while the other two, both occurring in nearly the same area, are considered suspicious and under RCMP investigation. During those incidents, the Williams Lake Fire Department deployed multiple command vehicles, several apparatus, and more than 40 firefighters. In sports and Major League Baseball, the New York Mets first baseman Jared Young of Prince George went 1-for-5 with 2 runs scored in the Mets' 14-3 Monday victory over the Atlanta Braves. Mets host the Braves again tonight. And it was the Toronto Blue Jays over the Washington Nationals 3-2. The Jays continue a 6-game road trip today, once again against the Nationals. In the CFL, there are reports that the BC Lions will start rookie Caden Salter at quarterback for their game against the Blue Bombers on Thursday in Winnipeg. Starter Nathan Rourke remains on the sidelines with an injured shoulder, while backup Chase Brice has been largely ineffective in the last 2 games. The 23-year-old Salter completed 9 of 15 passes for 121 yards after replacing Brice in the Lions' 26-12 loss on Saturday to the Toronto Argonauts. Salter signed as a free agent with the Lions this year after playing last season with Colorado of the NCAA. For these stories and more, and to sign up for news alerts, go to MyCaribouNow.com.
3: Caribou Chilcotin weather. Today's forecast is calling for it to be rainy with some thunderstorms and some local smoke. There's an air quality warning in effect that's orange for Williams Lake, yellow for 100 Mile and Quesnel. In Williams Lake, the air quality is horrendous. The AQHI is at an 8. So you might want to wear an N95 mask. In Quesnel, it's 13 with some on and off rain. And 100 Mile, it is cloudy and 15.

0: Someday, Nickelback on the Caribou's Rock Station, the GOAT. Happy Tuesday morning. It's Nick hanging out with you, filling in for Dale. And how would you feel if you won free frozen treats? Pretty sweet, right? So go to our Facebook page right now, GOAT FM. The Frozen Fridays graphic is up. And comment the name of a business. It could be your business. It could be the name of a business you want to show your appreciation to. Literally any business in Williams Lake or Quesnel. Just comment it. And on Friday, we are going to be picking a lucky business. And we're going to randomly show up and surprise everyone with free frozen treats. Thanks to City Furniture and Appliances in Williams Lake and Quesnel. So enter right now on our Facebook page.
1: Hey there, I'm Zoe Kugelstadt, president of the Big Lake 4-H Club, and it's time for the 68th annual Williams Lake and District 4-H Show and Sale. 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
2: The City of Williams Lake wishes to remind residents that sprinkling restrictions are in effect from April 1st to September 30th. Odd-numbered addresses may sprinkle on odd-numbered days, and even-numbered addresses may sprinkle on even-numbered days. However, no sprinkling is permitted on any days between the hours of 10 a.m. and 6 p.m. These regulations are necessary for adequate water supply during peak hours and will be strictly enforced by the City's Bylaw Department. Your cooperation is appreciated.
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6: With 2.1 million fish that return on a four-year cycle, the Horsefly River Spawning Channel supports a massive sockeye run. 2.1 million fish. That's a lot of sockeye salmon. When you think about it, that's many times more fish than the Caribou has people and house pets put together.
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0: Are you ready to laugh? Hey, it's Nick hanging out with you on The Goat, filling in for Dale. That was the Rolling Stones. And now, here's The Goat's comedy break.
1: Technology's getting crazy now too, right? Everybody's getting those home automation systems, you know, Google Home, Amazon Echo. The thing I find fascinating is they're all voiced by women. Have you guys realized that? They're never voiced by a man. And I think it's because the tech companies knew if it was voiced by a man, no woman would buy it. Because like none of us want to come home, get comfortable, unhook our bra, and all of a sudden just hear, "Welcome home, Carol!" Like, Jesus! Suddenly you're just like in a choose your own home invasion. You're like, what is going on? They have such cute names for the women too, right? Siri, Alexa, very classy. You know, if it was voiced by a man, it would be like the broiest, most obnoxious name, right? Like the commercials would be like, "Oh, welcome to Samsung's Tyler." And you're like, what's going on? Like, if it was voiced by a man, too, you know it wouldn't do anything we asked it to.
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1: Good morning, I'm Chris Adams, and here's your Caribou News for Tuesday, July 28th. The Bear Lake wildfire in the South Caribou area now stands at 66,000 hectares in size and is categorized as a fire of note. Fire Information Officer Paula Walbauer says that the growth they are seeing is in the north, northeast corner of the complex. Walbauer says along the southeast flank around the village of Clinton, structure protection and firefighting crews are focused on structure protection, with crews also working off that Highway 97 section.
2: We currently have 18 helicopters assigned to our complex, 188 firefighting personnel with 76 pieces of heavy equipment, and 141 structure protection personnel out on our incident.
1: BC Wildfire Service said the fire did progress north on the west side of Highway 97 and around the White Lake area with rank 4 fire behavior, meaning a highly vigorous surface fire with crown fire and spotting ahead of the fires. The Felker Wildfire, 18 kilometers south of Williams Lake, currently measures 3,946 hectares in size. Fire Information Officer Madison Dahl says over the weekend, smoke, humidity, and cooler temperatures decreased fire behavior, supporting ground crews and heavy equipment to be able to work directly much closer to the fire's edge. Dahl says aerial support, ground crews, and heavy equipment work day and night to put in the control lines and the guards.
3: Heavy equipment ground crews will continue to reinforce and expand the guards that we have using existing roads and tying into natural features where possible. Structure protection specialists have deployed equipment on all identified values along the eastern flank and will assess and establish structure protection equipment on values along the southern flank and western flanks as well.
1: The Bourgeois Creek Wildfire, 113 kilometers northwest of Quesnel, is 1,644 hectares in size. Dahl says most of the growth on that fire has been towards the east, which is away from infrastructure, and on the eastern flank, it's running into a wildfire from 2018, which is decreasing fire behavior and slowing the rate of spread. The Caribou Regional District is issuing a downgrade for the evacuation order in Bowers Lake Fire Area. This order is being downgraded to an evacuation alert. The Bowers Lake Fire is at 150 hectares and is now marked as being held. The Williams Lake Fire Department responded to 3 grass fires at the Stampede Grounds over the last 3 days. Fire Chief Evan Dean said the most serious happened Saturday afternoon at 4:30 when strong winds were pushing flames directly toward homes on Pinchback Street. He says because a crew was already on standby at the hall, the department was able to respond within seconds. Dean says that rapid detection and response prevented multiple homes from being involved. The following night at about 11:15, crews again responded instantly to another grass fire in the Stampede Grounds. Thanks to the same standby crew, firefighters were able to contain the fire quickly under extremely dry conditions. Dean says one of the 3 fires is believed to have been caused by lightning, while the other 2, both occurring in nearly the same area, are considered suspicious and now under RCMP investigation. Williams Lake is feeling the brunt of wildfire smoke. Environment Canada issued an orange air quality warning for the community, which is high. Meteorologist Jennifer Cowell says that the warning is related to the wildfires burning near Clinton and the wind direction bringing it right towards the Caribou. She explained what goes into issuing an orange warning.
4: One would be the smoke concentrations and one could be the duration of the event. So right now it's a little bit of a combo of both. We've got quite bad air quality moving into the region. And it's also just the fact that it might stay over the region for at least 2 days, if not even more.
1: Cowell says that there could be a bit of a break in midweek, but then the wind flow becomes southwesterly again. She says, unfortunately, there's not a ton of rain in the forecast, even though it is showery for the next day and a half. Both Quesnel and 100 Mile House are under a yellow air quality warning. In sports and Major League Baseball, the New York Mets first baseman Jared Young of Prince George went 1-for-5 with 2 runs scored in the Mets' 14-3 Monday victory over the Atlanta Braves. Mets host the Braves again tonight. And it was the Toronto Blue Jays over the Washington Nationals 3-2. The Jays continue a 6-game road trip today, once again against the Nationals. In the CFL, there are reports that the BC Lions will start rookie Caden Salter at quarterback for their game against the Blue Bombers on Thursday in Winnipeg. Starter Nathan Rourke remains on the sidelines with an injured shoulder, while backup Chase Brice has been largely ineffective in the last 2 games. The 23-year-old Salter completed 9 of 15 passes for 121 yards after replacing Brice in the Lions' 26-12 loss on Saturday to the Toronto Argonauts. Salter signed as a free agent with the Lions this year after playing last season with Colorado of the NCAA. For these stories and more, and to sign up for news alerts, go to MyCaribouNow.com.
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7: Caribou Chilcotin and weather. The forecast is calling for it to be rainy later on, and we might also get some thunderstorms, and we're going to have to deal with some local smoke too. Let's hope the rain just washes it away. Orange air quality warning for Williams Lake. The AQHI is at an 8 for high risk. So if you have asthma, COPD, any breathing problems, you may want to wear an N95 mask to not breathe in all those fine particles. We're sitting at 14 right now in Williams Lake, also 13 degrees in Quesnel, 15 degrees in Hundred Mile, kind of cloudy and rainy across the Caribou. Today's high is going to be 19. 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

0: died and you just said that. I died and you watched. I died and you walked by and said no. I'm dead.
1: Catch Final Hour. Thursday nights and Sunday nights at 8. Here on the

Head up on the goat. Hey, it's Nick. And after I posted that reel of the Quebec water bomber just scooping up that water from Chimney Lake, one of the pilots reached out on Facebook. So thank you so much, Patrick Berthiaume, for all the work you're doing to help us get these fires under control.

0: Houston, we have a problem. We need more volume.
1: One small step for humans, one great riff for the GOAT. Welcome.

0: That was the latest one from the Foo Fighters, your favorite toy on the go. Hey, it's Nick hanging out with you. It's 7:22 right now. And if you're in Williams Lake and you don't want to breathe in all this smoky junk, well, you could go to the downtown Williams Lake BIA at 327 Oliver Street, because they're going to be giving away free small and medium N95 masks to anyone who needs them. You don't have to pay anything. You just show up and you get your masks. And they're going to be giving them away while supplies last. So stay safe.
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7, and now we are at a 10 plus for very high risk. So yeah, you might want to wear a mask. We are sitting at 14 right now across the Caribou. It's basically the same temperature, kind of rainy on and off in Quesnel, cloudy in 100 Mile, and Williams Lake, it's smoke city. Later on, we could be getting some rain with thunderstorms, local smoke throughout the day, and our high is going to be 19. Here's Blink 182.

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1: Good morning, I'm Chris Adams, and here's your Caribou News. The Bowers Lake Fire in the South Caribou near Decca Lake has now been marked as held. The Bowers Lake Fire Area Evacuation Order has been downgraded to an evacuation alert. The Bourgeois Creek Wildfire, 113 kilometers northwest of Quesnel, is 1,644 hectares in size and listed as out of control. Fire Information Officer Madison Dahl says ground crews and heavy equipment have created a guard on the southern flank between the free-burning edge of the wildfire, and structure protection personnel have established structure protection.
2: Most of the growth on that wildfire has been towards the east or northeastern part, which is away from values and infrastructure. On the eastern flank, the wildfire is running into a wildfire from 2018, which is decreasing fire behavior and slowing the rate of spread.
1: The Felker Fire, 18 kilometers south of Williams Lake, is 3,946 hectares in size and listed as out of control. Dahl says over the weekend, smoke, humidity, and cooler temperatures decreased fire behavior, supporting ground crews and heavy equipment to be able to work direct closer to the fire's edge. She says heavy equipment and ground crews will continue to reinforce and expand the guards that they've been using existing roads and tying into natural features where possible. There are 20 active wildfires in the Caribou Fire Center. 9 are out of control, 3 are being held, and 8 are under control. After combining with the 59 Creek Wildfire, the Pear Creek Wildfire in the South Caribou area is now 66,000 hectares in size. Along the southeast flank of the fire, where it's burning around the village of Clinton, Fire Information Officer Paula Walbauer says structural protection personnel and firefighting crews are focusing on structure defense. Walbauer says crews are working off Highway 97 on the southeast corner of town, where machine guards have been established and crews are mopping up to extinguish the fire's edge. She says crews and heavy equipment are establishing machine guard between the fire's edge and the village of Clinton, where the fire has yet to burn into the interface area. Helicopters continue to drop water to slow the spread of the fire and assist in operational objectives where necessary. Additional aviation resources will support as required. Heavy equipment resources will begin developing containment lines further out from the fire in order to get ahead of the rapid growth and behavior. 3 grass fires in the same location were responded to by the Williams Lake Fire Department this past weekend. On Friday morning, Fire Chief Evan Dean says that they had really rapid response as a number of passerbys came by to assist the department. Dean says the most serious incident happened on Saturday afternoon at 4:39, where strong winds were pushing flames toward homes on Pinchbeck Street. It was spotted from the fire hall parking lot, and because a crew was already on standby at the hall, the department was able to respond within seconds, preventing multiple homes from being involved. The following evening, about 11:15, crews responded instantly to another grass fire at the Stampede Grounds. Dean says thanks to the same standby crew, firefighters were able to contain the fire quickly under extremely dry conditions. One of the fires, he says, is believed to have been caused by lightning, while the other two, both occurring in nearly the same area, are considered suspicious and under RCMP investigation. During those incidents, the Williams Lake Fire Department deployed multiple command vehicles, several apparatus, and more than 40 firefighters. In sports and Major League Baseball, the New York Mets first baseman Jared Young of Prince George went 1-for-5 with 2 runs scored in the Mets' 14-3 Monday victory over the Atlanta Braves. Mets host the Braves again tonight. And it was the Toronto Blue Jays over the Washington Nationals 3-2. The Jays continue a 6-game road trip today, once again against the Nationals. In the CFL, there are reports that the BC Lions will start rookie Caden Salter at quarterback for their game against the Blue Bombers on Thursday in Winnipeg. Starter Nathan Rourke remains on the sidelines with an injured shoulder, while backup Chase Brice has been largely ineffective in the last 2 games. The 23-year-old Salter completed 9 of 15 passes for 121 yards after replacing Brice in the Lions' 26-12 loss on Saturday to the Toronto Argonauts. Salter signed as a free agent with the Lions this year after playing last season with Colorado of the NCAA. For these stories and more, and to sign up for news alerts, go to MyCaribouNow.com.
3: Caribou Chilcoat and weather. It looks like it's going to be pretty rainy later on, maybe some thunderstorms too, and many parts of the Caribou are going to have to deal with local smoke. The air quality warnings are still in effect. Orange for Williams Lake, yellow for Quesnel and 100 Mile. Right now in Williams Lake, it's 14 degrees. In Quesnel, it's 13. And 100 Mile, it's 15.
4: You guys do a great job there. I enjoy listening to you.
0: The Goat.

0: A lot of people think that one, Another Sunday, is I'm Mother Earth's signature song. But then there's just as many people who go with One More Astronaut. Which one do you think is their signature one? Let me know by texting me at 398-CFFM. Hey, it's Nick on the go. Now here's what happened last night on Late Night.
1: A funeral home in Canada is reportedly under investigation after they cremated the wrong woman's body. Even after she told them, stop, I'm the wrong woman.
2: Hey, guys, I want to say congrats to the Toronto Blue Jays for making the playoffs for the first time in 22 years. That's right, the Toronto Blue. Nothing says America's pastime more than a bunch of guys from the Dominican Republic playing for a team in Canada. I mean, I've always said that.
3: Canadian officials announced they are planning to build up their military. Yeah. Yeah. Then they said that is, you know, if it's okay with everybody else.
2: Well, get this, I saw that the Google search how to move to Canada started trending after... You can't make it up, man.
4: You can't make this
2: the
4: up.
2: The Google search how to move to Canada started trending after Donald Trump's impressive showing on Super Tuesday. Or as Canadians put it, oh, great, now we need to build a wall. I mean, I can't.
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0: Coming up in around 7 minutes, I'm going to give you the keyword you need to get in to win a Barkerville getaway as part of 8 weeks of summer. But first, here's AC/DC on the go.

0: That was REM Drive on the Goat. Good morning. It's Nick hanging out with you. I'm filling in for Dale. And as promised, if you want to get in to win a Barkerville getaway as part of our 8 weeks of summer powered by Northern Acreage, text the word Barkerville, as in, I've never been to Barkerville, and I really want to go. Barkerville, Barkerville, spelling counts, by the way. Text that to me right now at 250-398-CFFM, and good luck. You're going to be in to win a Barkerville getaway, which includes a two-day family pass to Barkerville Historic Town, a $100 gift card to Lung Duck Tong Restaurant, a $100 gift card to Barkerville Historic Town, two-night stay at Barkerville Campground, $300 gas gift card thanks to Co-op, and a PWB prize pack. So good luck. We're going to be picking our lucky winner next Monday.
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1: Good morning, I'm Chris Adams, and here's your Caribou News for Tuesday, July 28th. The Bear Lake wildfire in the South Caribou area now stands at 66,000 hectares in size and is categorized as a fire of note. Fire Information Officer Paula Walbauer says that the growth they are seeing is in the north, northeast corner of the complex. Walbauer says along the southeast flank around the village of Clinton, structure protection and firefighting crews are focused on structure protection, with crews also working off that Highway 97 section.
2: We currently have 18 helicopters assigned to our complex, 188 firefighting personnel with 76 pieces of heavy equipment, and 141 structure protection personnel out on our incident.
1: BC Wildfire Service said the fire did progress north on the west side of Highway 97 and around the White Lake area, with rank 4 fire behavior, meaning a highly vigorous surface fire with crown fire and spotting ahead of the fires. The Felker wildfire, 18 kilometers south of Williams Lake, currently measures 3,946 hectares in size. Fire Information Officer Madison Dahl says over the weekend, smoke, humidity, and cooler temperatures decreased fire behavior, supporting ground crews and heavy equipment to be able to work directly much closer to the fire's edge. Dahl says aerial support, ground crews, and heavy equipment work day and night to put in the control lines and the guards.
3: Heavy equipment ground crews will continue to reinforce and expand the guards that we have using existing roads and tying into natural features where possible. Structure protection specialists have deployed equipment on all identified values along the eastern flank and will assess and establish structure protection equipment on values along the southern flank and western flanks as well.
1: The Bourgeois Creek wildfire, 113 kilometers northwest of Quesnel, is 1,644 hectares in size. Dahl says most of the growth on that fire has been towards the east, which is away from infrastructure, and on the eastern flank, it's running into a wildfire from 2018, which is decreasing fire behavior and slowing the rate of spread. The Caribou Regional District is issuing a downgrade for the evacuation order in Bowers Lake fire area. This order is being downgraded to an evacuation alert. The Bowers Lake fire is at 150 hectares and is now marked as being held. The Williams Lake Fire Department responded to 3 grass fires at the Stampede Grounds over the last 3 days. Fire Chief Evan Dean said the most serious happened Saturday afternoon at 4:30 when strong winds were pushing flames directly toward homes on Pinchback Street. He says because a crew was already on standby at the hall, the department was able to respond within seconds. Dean says that rapid detection and response prevented multiple homes from being involved. The following night at about 11:15, crews again responded instantly to another grass fire in the Stampede Grounds. Thanks to the same standby crew, firefighters were able to contain the fire quickly under extremely dry conditions. Dean says one of the 3 fires is believed to have been caused by lightning, while the other 2, both occurring in nearly the same area, are considered suspicious and now under RCMP investigation. Williams Lake is feeling the brunt of wildfire smoke. Environment Canada issued an orange air quality warning for the community, which is high. Meteorologist Jennifer Cowell says that the warning is related to the wildfires burning near Clinton and the wind direction bringing it right towards the Caribou. She explained what goes into issuing an orange warning.
4: One would be the smoke concentrations and one could be the duration of the event. So right now it's a little bit of a combo of both. We've got quite bad air quality moving into the region. And it's also just the fact that it might stay over the region for at least 2 days, if not even more.
1: Cowell says that there could be a bit of a break in midweek, but then the wind flow becomes southwesterly again. She says, unfortunately, there's not a ton of rain in the forecast, even though it is showery for the next day and a half. Both Quesnel and 100 Mile House are under a yellow air quality warning. In sports and Major League Baseball, the New York Mets first baseman Jared Young of Prince George went 1-for-5 with 2 runs scored in the Mets' 14-3 Monday victory over the Atlanta Braves. Mets host the Braves again tonight. And it was the Toronto Blue Jays over the Washington Nationals 3-2. The Jays continue a 6-game road trip today, once again against the Nationals. In the CFL, there are reports that the BC Lions will start rookie Caden Salter at quarterback for their game against the Blue Bombers on Thursday in Winnipeg. Starter Nathan Rourke remains on the sidelines with an injured shoulder, while backup Chase Bryce has been largely ineffective in the last 2 games. The 23-year-old Salter completed 9 of 15 passes for 121 yards after replacing Bryce in the Lions' 26-12 loss on Saturday to the Toronto Argonauts. Salter signed as a free agent with the Lions this year after playing last season with Colorado of the NCAA. For these stories and more, and to sign up for news alerts, go to MyCaribouNow.com.
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7: Caribou Chilcotin weather. It looks like it's going to be pretty rainy later on, maybe some thunderstorms too, and many parts of the Caribou are going to have to deal with local smoke. The air quality warnings are still in effect. Orange for Williams Lake, yellow for Quesnel and Hundred Mile. Right now in Williams Lake, it's 14 degrees. In Quesnel, it's 13. And in Hundred Mile, it's 15.
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1: Would you

Nova Scotia rock band Sloan with the good and everyone on the go. Hey, it's Nick filling in for Dale this morning. Do you love ice cream? What's your favorite flavor? You know, I love vanilla ice cream. You know, there's nothing like a vanilla soft serve on a summer day. And coming up in around 7 minutes, I'm going to tell you how you can win some free frozen treats. But first, here's Motley Crue with Dr. Feelgood on the Caribou's Rock Station, The Goat.

0: That was Weezer on the go. Hates Nick hanging out with you on your Tuesday morning, filling in for Dale. And if you want some free ice cream, popsicles, whatever we end up bringing over. Okay, I'm really giving it away too quickly. Frozen Fridays. It's going to be happening this Friday. And if you want to get in to win free frozen treats, go to our Facebook page, Goat FM, and nominate the name of a local business in Williams Lake or Quesnel. We're going to be picking a lucky winner on Friday and just show up, just out of the blue, delivering some free frozen treats thanks to City Furniture and Appliances in Williams Lake and Quesnel. So comment your favorite business right now on our Facebook page.
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5: When you think highway in the Caribou, you think 97. It's the highway that runs north-south throughout much of the Caribou. But there are other very important highways that lead you to very important places. There's Highway 20. It takes you from Williams Lake to Bella Coola. And there's Highway 26. It starts just north of Quesnel and ends in Barkerville. Many highways, many destinations. Wherever you may be in the Caribou, wherever your plans to go, whichever highway you take, drive safely.
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0: Here's our 2020 weather on the go. So the air quality has been getting better in Williams Lake. Right now, on Purple Air, it says the air quality health index is a 2. Also in 100 Mile, the nasty air is now in Quesnel. The sensors are recording 6, 7. So if you're sensitive to that sort of thing, you might want to wear a mask. Our high is going to be 19 today. We're going to be getting some rain later on with some possible thunderstorms. And right now we are sitting at 14. Here's JJ Wild, The Rush, on the Caribou's Rock Station, The Goat. Good morning.

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1: Good morning, I'm Chris Adams, and here's your Caribou News. The Bowers Lake Fire in the South Caribou near Decca Lake has now been marked as held. The Bowers Lake Fire Area Evacuation Order has been downgraded to an evacuation alert. The Bourgeois Creek Wildfire, 113 kilometers northwest of Quesnel, is 1,644 hectares in size and listed as out of control.

0: Fire Information Officer Madison Dahl says ground crews and heavy equipment have created a guard on the southern flank between the free-burning edge of the wildfire, and structure protection personnel have established structure protection.
1: Most of the growth on that wildfire has been towards the east or northeastern part, which is away from values and infrastructure. On the eastern flank, the wildfire is running into a wildfire from 2018, which is decreasing fire behavior and slowing the rate of spread.
0: The Felker Fire, 18 kilometers south of Williams Lake, is 3,946 hectares in size and listed as out of control. Dahl says over the weekend, smoke, humidity, and cooler temperatures decreased fire behavior, supporting ground crews and heavy equipment to be able to work direct closer to the fire's edge. She says heavy equipment and ground crews will continue to reinforce and expand the guards that they've been using existing roads and tying into natural features where possible. There are 20 active wildfires in the Caribou Fire Center. 9 are out of control, 3 are being held, and 8 are under control. After combining with the 59 Creek Wildfire, the Pear Creek Wildfire in the South Caribou area is now 66,000 hectares in size. Along the southeast flank of the fire, where it's burning around the village of Clinton, Fire Information Officer Paula Walbauer says structural protection personnel and firefighting crews are focusing on structure defense. Walbauer says crews are working off Highway 97 on the southeast corner of town, where machine guards have been established and crews are mopping up to extinguish the fire's edge. She says crews and heavy equipment are establishing machine guard between the fire's edge and the village of Clinton, where the fire has yet to burn into the interface area. Helicopters continue to drop water to slow the spread of the fire and assist in operational objectives where necessary. Additional aviation resources will support as required. Heavy equipment resources will begin developing containment lines further out from the fire in order to get ahead of the rapid growth and behavior. 3 grass fires in the same location were responded to by the Williams Lake Fire Department this past weekend. On Friday morning, Fire Chief Evan Dean says that they had really rapid response as a number of passerbys came by to assist the department. Dean says the most serious incident happened on Saturday afternoon at 4:39, where strong winds were pushing flames toward homes on Pinchbeck Street. It was spotted from the fire hall parking lot, and because a crew was already on standby at the hall, the department was able to respond within seconds, preventing multiple homes from being involved. The following evening, about 11:15, crews responded instantly to another grass fire at the Stampede Grounds. Dean says thanks to the same standby crew, firefighters were able to contain the fire quickly under extremely dry conditions. One of the fires, he says, is believed to have been caused by lightning, while the other two, both occurring in nearly the same area, are considered suspicious and under RCMP investigation. During those incidents, the Williams Lake Fire Department deployed multiple command vehicles, several apparatus, and more than 40 firefighters. In sports and Major League Baseball, the New York Mets first baseman Jared Young of Prince George went 1-for-5 with 2 runs scored in the Mets' 14-3 Monday victory over the Atlanta Braves. Mets host the Braves again tonight. And it was the Toronto Blue Jays over the Washington Nationals 3-2. The Jays continue a 6-game road trip today, once again against the Nationals. In the CFL, there are reports that the BC Lions will start rookie Caden Salter at quarterback for their game against the Blue Bombers on Thursday in Winnipeg. Starter Nathan Rourke remains on the sidelines with an injured shoulder, while backup Chase Brice has been largely ineffective in the last 2 games. The 23-year-old Salter completed 9 of 15 passes for 121 yards after replacing Brice in the Lions' 26-12 loss on Saturday to the Toronto Argonauts. Salter signed as a free agent with the Lions this year after playing last season with Colorado of the NCAA. For these stories and more, and to sign up for news alerts, go to mycariboonow.com.
2: Thanks for the news update, Chris. Hey, it's Nick with your Caribou Chill Coat and Weather. You know, the bad air quality right now is in the Quesnel area. Purple Air is showing that the air quality health index is around a 7, and it's getting worse. So you might want to have a mask on hand if you have asthma. In Williams Lake, the air quality health index is a 2, and the same thing is true for 100 Mile. In Williams Lake, it's 15 degrees. Same thing with Quesnel and 100 Mile. Wow, every community is on the, all the communities are on the same page. It's kind of sunny, kind of cloudy. We're going to be getting some rain later on with some possible thunderstorms, and we'll be dealing with some local smoke that will be coming and going throughout the day. Now here's an excess on the goat.

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1: Yeah, we like to call that summer business casual around here.
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0: That was a pretty cool tune, but can the sun actually explode? Well, no, it's not going to become some big explosion. Instead, what's going to happen is the sun will swell into a giant red ball and swallow the Earth. Wow. Well, the good news is we won't have to deal with that for another 5 billion years, so we'll deal with it when we get there.
1: This is the ongoing history of new music with Alan Cross.
2: When Breaking Bad ended, the spinoff Better Call Saul stepped into the gap. When the show was greenlit, showrunner Vince Gilligan started looking for someone to write a theme song. He found his guy in Barry Cadogan, an English guitarist who had played with Liam Gallagher, Primal Scream, and Morrissey. He was also the co-founder of a culty group called Little Barry, which had somehow come to the attention of the Better Call Saul people. The mission was formidable. Write a memorable theme song that fit the vibe of the show and could be cut to 20 seconds for the beginning of each episode. Cadogan submitted 29 samples, recorded with Virgil Howe, the late son of Yes guitarist Steve Howe. And when it was all over, submission number 7 of 29 was picked. He's now making regular royalties from all runs of Better Call Saul.
1: The ongoing history of new music with Alan Cross.
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0: A lot of people have been asking me about this, so I'm here to help you out. Hey, it's Nick on the Goat filling in for Dale this morning. So 100 Mile House is not under an evacuation alert. It's also not under an evacuation order. The most recent evacuation alert that was issued for the Pear Lake wildfire stops just south of 100 Mile, but it doesn't include the district itself. You can find the full map on our Facebook page, Goat FM. As for the Pear Lake wildfire, it has grown to 66,871 hectares in size. And as for the Falkor Lake wildfires, south of wildfire, the one fire that's burning south of Williams Lake, still at 3,946 hectares in size. Even though the fire hasn't grown, it's still not listed as being under control. If you want to report another wildfire for whatever reason, you can do so by dialing *5555 from your mobile phone or by using the BC Wildfire app.
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1: Good morning, I'm Chris Adams, and here's your Caribou News for Tuesday, July 28th. The Pear Lake wildfire in the South Caribou area now stands at 66,000 hectares in size and is categorized as a fire of note. Fire Information Officer Paula Walbauer says that the growth they are seeing is in the north, northeast corner of the complex. Walbauer says along the southeast flank around the village of Clinton, structure protection and firefighting crews are focused on structure protection, with crews also working off that Highway 97 section.
2: We currently have 18 helicopters assigned to our complex, 188 firefighting personnel with 76 pieces of heavy equipment, and 141 structure protection personnel out on our incident.
1: BC Wildfire Service said the fire did progress north on the west side of Highway 97 and around the White Lake area, with rank 4 fire behavior, meaning a highly vigorous surface fire with crown fire and spotting ahead of the fires. The Felker wildfire, 18 kilometers south of Williams Lake, currently measures 3,946 hectares in size. Fire Information Officer Madison Dahl says over the weekend, smoke, humidity, and cooler temperatures decreased fire behavior, supporting ground crews and heavy equipment to be able to work directly much closer to the fire's edge. Dahl says aerial support, ground crews, and heavy equipment work day and night to put in the control lines and the guards.
3: Heavy equipment ground crews will continue to reinforce and expand the guards that we have, using existing roads and tying into natural features where possible. Structure protection specialists have deployed equipment on all identified values along the eastern flank and will assess and establish structure protection equipment on values along the southern flank and western flanks as well.
1: The Bourgeois Creek wildfire, 113 kilometers northwest of Quesnel, is 1,644 hectares in size. Dahl says most of the growth on that fire has been towards the east, which is away from infrastructure, and on the eastern flank, it's running into a wildfire from 2018, which is decreasing fire behavior and slowing the rate of spread. The Caribou Regional District is issuing a downgrade for the evacuation order in Bowers Lake fire area. This order is being downgraded to an evacuation alert. The Bowers Lake fire is at 150 hectares and is now marked as being held. The Williams Lake Fire Department responded to 3 grass fires at the Stampede Grounds over the last 3 days. Fire Chief Evan Dean said the most serious happened Saturday afternoon at 4:30 when strong winds were pushing flames directly toward homes on Pinchback Street. He says because a crew was already on standby at the hall, the department was able to respond within seconds. Dean says that rapid detection and response prevented multiple homes from being involved. The following night at about 11:15, crews again responded instantly to another grass fire in the Stampede Grounds. Thanks to the same standby crew, firefighters were able to contain the fire quickly under extremely dry conditions. Dean says one of the 3 fires is believed to have been caused by lightning, while the other 2, both occurring in nearly the same area, are considered suspicious and now under RCMP investigation. Williams Lake is feeling the brunt of wildfire smoke. Environment Canada issued an orange air quality warning for the community, which is high. Meteorologist Jennifer Cowell says that the warning is related to the wildfires burning near Clinton and the wind direction bringing it right towards the Caribou. She explained what goes into issuing an orange warning.
4: One would be the smoke concentrations and one could be the duration of the event. So right now it's a little bit of a combo of both. We've got quite bad air quality moving into the region. And it's also just the fact that it might stay over the region for at least 2 days, if not even more.
1: Cowell says that there could be a bit of a break midweek, but then the wind flow becomes southwesterly again. She says, unfortunately, there's not a ton of rain in the forecast, even though it is showery for the next day and a half. Both Quesnel and 100 Mile House are under a yellow air quality warning. In sports and Major League Baseball, the New York Mets first baseman Jared Young of Prince George went 1-for-5 with 2 runs scored in the Mets' 14-3 Monday victory over the Atlanta Braves. Mets host the Braves again tonight. And it was the Toronto Blue Jays over the Washington Nationals 3-2. The Jays continue a 6-game road trip today, once again against the Nationals. In the CFL, there are reports that the BC Lions will start rookie Caden Salter at quarterback for their game against the Blue Bombers on Thursday in Winnipeg. Starter Nathan Rourke remains on the sidelines with an injured shoulder, while backup Chase Brice has been largely ineffective in the last 2 games. The 23-year-old Salter completed 9 of 15 passes for 121 yards after replacing Brice in the Lions' 26-12 loss on Saturday to the Toronto Argonauts. Salter signed as a free agent with the Lions this year after playing last season with Colorado of the NCAA. For these stories and more, and to sign up for news alerts, go to MyCaribouNow.com.
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8: It's Nick Iatropoulos with your Caribou Chilcotin weather on the GOAT. So it looks like we're going to be getting some rain this afternoon, maybe some thunderstorms too, and we'll have to deal with local smoke that's going to keep coming and going as the day goes on. Right now in Williams Lake, it's 15 degrees. The orange air quality warning is still in effect. In Quesnel, there's also that yellow air quality warning, and it's also 15 degrees. And in Hundred Mile, another yellow air quality warning, and it's also 15 degrees. Today's high is going to be 19.
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0: That was Linkin Park, The Emptiness Machine, On the Goat, the Caribou's Rock Station. Hey, it's Nick filling in for Dale this morning. And if you want to get in to win a Barkerville getaway, well, you're not going to want to go anywhere because I'm going to give you that special keyword in around 7 minutes.
1: Walked around my good intentions.

0: That was the latest one from Evanescence. Who will you follow? Hey, it's Nick. You're listening to The GOAT. And as promised, if you want to get into win our Barkerville Historic Town and Park getaway as part of 8 weeks of summer, text the word Barkerville, B-A-R-K-E-R-V-I-L-L-E, Barkerville, to 250-398-CFFM. And make sure you spell it perfectly, because spelling counts. And if you do that, you're going to be in to win a two-day family pass to Barkerville Historic Town, a $100 gift card to Lung Duck Tong Restaurant, $100 to spend at Barkerville Historic Town, two-night stay at Barkerville Campground, $300 for gas thanks to Co-op, and a PWB prize pack. So good luck. We're going to be picking a lucky winner next Monday, and it could be you.
1: The city of Williams Lake wishes to remind residents that sprinkling restrictions are in effect from April 1st to September 30th. Odd-numbered addresses may sprinkle on odd-numbered days, and even-numbered addresses may sprinkle on even-numbered days. However, no sprinkling is permitted on any days between the hours of 10 a.m. and 6 p.m. These regulations are necessary for adequate water supply during peak hours and will be strictly enforced by the city's bylaw department. Your cooperation is appreciated.
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3: Furniture. Transportation has come a long way. In the 1860s, some transportation methods throughout the Caribou included camels, Bactrian camels. They once trod the famous Caribou Road because camels have more than just humps. These strong animals were said to be perfect for carrying heavy amounts of freight long distances without needing regular water. In a bygone era when many parts of the world had their workhorses, the Caribou had camels.
4: Turn every ride into an adventure with a Honda CRF 300L.

0: and we're going to have to deal with local smoke all day long. It's just going to keep coming and going. Right now in Williams Lake, it's 15 with an orange air quality warning. Same thing in Quesnel, but with a yellow air quality warning. And in Hunter Mile, it's also 15 degrees with another yellow air quality warning.
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0: Gloria Sons, hold steady on the goat. Hey, it's Nick. Have you nominated a business yet for Frozen Fridays? Well, if you haven't, go to our Facebook page right now and you'll see the Frozen Fridays graphic and leave a comment that says the name of your favorite local business in Williams Lake or Quesnel. If we randomly pick that business on Friday, we're going to just show up with a bunch of free frozen treats thanks to City Furniture and Appliances in Williams Lake and Quesnel. So leave a comment right now on Goat FM.
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0: Now, Saskatchewan rock band The Sheepdogs, Nobody But You on The Goat. It's Nick. That's it for me. Thank you so, so much for hanging out. Enjoy the rest of your Tuesday. Dale is going to be on vacation for the rest of the week, so you're going to see me tomorrow morning. Becky is coming up next. Peace.
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This is the Caribou's Rock Station, the GOAT.

That's Headstones, An Effort to Forget here on The Goat. And morning. I hope your day is going well. It's Becky here for your midday. Let's get some energy going to kind of just wake up a little bit. So this hour we'll be talking about things like 8 weeks of summer, how you can qualify to go out to Barkerville for free. We're going to be talking about a gift I received and maybe a little bit of coffee knowledge thrown in there as well. All this coming up after Bruce Springsteen on The Goat.

0: Matthew Goodband. The song is called Indestructible on a Goat. And hey, this is Becky out here with you today. I hope the morning is going well. I kind of have a bit of an appliance question for you as we get today up and going. I got an air fryer for the first time over the weekend. Well, it was a little bit of a gift, like a housewarming gift. My parents came to visit me from the East, their first time out here, and they went, hey, we kind of missed your birthday. Here's a little bit of something. So I got an air fryer, which is awesome. But I've never touched an air fryer in my life. Like, I've seen it on other people's counters, but now it's sitting on mine, and I'm not really sure what you're supposed to cook with it. Like, I've done the whole YouTube and Google thing, and, you know, there's apparently a lot of meals you can do, but I can't figure out if it's supposed to, like, replace your microwave, your oven, both. Either way, this is going to be a fun adventure because I'm a notoriously bad cook. I like to burn water on occasion. So, hey, I might have a few more fun stories coming up on how this, you know, blows up a bit in my face. But if you have any suggestions, I am all ears.
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0: That's the Black Keys on the Goat with You Gotta Lose. And hey, it's Becky out here with you. I hope the coffee is slowly kicking in today, but if it's just one of those days like I'm having where it doesn't feel like there's enough caffeine in the world to keep the eyes open, I might have some tips for us. I was looking this up because, again, I don't know if I stayed up too late last night, just didn't sleep, whichever. The coffee isn't easy today, but what we're supposed to do is actually just drink black coffee. Which is weird. I always thought the more sleep deprived you are, the more sugar you got to add to the coffee. You know, you get the sugar high and the caffeine at the same time. But no, turns out you actually fall asleep a bit faster. Like it will, yes, it will work temporarily, like under 20 minutes. But because there's sugar in your coffee, you get that sugar crash afterwards too. So apparently it's either just a strong espresso or plain black coffee if you're truly completely sleep deprived. Now, the Google website I was looking up just says, you know, severe sleep deprivation. So on a regular day, if you actually slept, you know, whichever, you can do what you want with it. But the one recommendation that I also found interesting was they said stick to 1 to 2 cups, because then it's not going to do anything if you have more than that and you're just going to get those like jittery coffee anxiety shakes. And I'm not a fan of those. I love staying awake. So good to know that there is less sugar, more coffee tips out there. If you got more coffee tips, let me know, because today's one of those days that I feel like we're all going to need it.
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8: My friend has like several fish.
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11: With 2.1 million fish that return on a 4-year cycle, the Horsefly River Spawning Channel supports a massive sockeye run. 2.1 million fish. That's a lot of sockeye salmon. When you think about it, that's many times more fish than the Caribou has people and house pets put together.
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0: Billy Talent on the GOAT with the song Surrender. And hey, it's Becky out here with you. Have you been to Barkerville recently? Like the actual historic town, which was one of the things I did over the weekend when my parents were in town. It was amazing. I had a blast. I didn't realize it was a whole town. Like, people would be like, oh, go see the town of Barkerville. And I went, cool, it's a historic site. In my head, I had like 5 to 7 houses lined up. But no, this was like restaurants, blacksmithing, real live horses just hanging about. It was so cool. And you know, I'm extra excited about it this week too, coming off of that, because for 8 weeks of summer, we got a chance for you to qualify to go see Barkerville for free. We've been doing the fun 8 weeks of summer thing for obviously a few weeks of summertime, and the way it works is every week we've got something new that you can win, right? Last week it was a round of golfing out in PG. This week it is a 2-day family pass to Barkerville Historic Town, $100 gift card to Lung Duck Tong restaurant that's in town, $100 gift card to just the town itself, so you can just use it throughout the town, 2-night stay at the campground there as well, plus $300 in your gas card to just not even have to worry about gas getting out there. Like, that just sounds like an epic time. And there's a few ways you can qualify. One of them is by going to mykiribunow.com, and you'll see the win tab up there. You can register online, or you can send a text in. Today it is a text line keyword. That keyword is of the day, you know, slow pause for effect. The keyword is Barkerville. Fairly easy, right? Like, that's just, that makes sense. Prize is Barkerville. The keyword is Barkerville. So you want to get your name in the draw, go text our text line to that.
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1: The Ghost.

Volbeat by Monster's Hand played here for you on the GOAT. Hey, welcome to the 11 o'clock hour with Becky. I hope it has been going well for you. Hope your work day is going well. But what if I told you we could be making it a little bit better with some frozen treats? Maybe not on Tuesday, but coming up on Friday. I'm going to tell you how you can win some of that for your own workplace after Brian Adams here on the GOAT.

0: You're listening to The Goat with Turnstile. Look out for me. Well, hey, it's Becky out here with you. I know that it's Tuesday, but coming up on Friday, we might have a chance for you to actually be able to get some frozen treats to your workplace. Or maybe it's your parents' workplace or your partner's or someone you just know is working really hard. It's been kind of hot and gross outside, and you think they just deserve a little bit of a treat. That is what we do here with Frozen Fridays. If you haven't heard about it, it's pretty cool. Basically, it's just you nominating someone in your community that you think deserves just a little bit of a sweet treat. And what we do here at The Goat is go out, pick a name out of the hat from all the nominations on our Facebook page at The Goat FM, and go and deliver it that day, which is awesome. Now, it is a Tuesday, right? So you have a few days to get that name in there, but you can't do it unless you go and nominate them, like I said, on our Facebook page at The Goat FM. And thanks to City Furniture and Appliances for sponsoring the quite literally coolest contest that we run in the summer.
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0: Rodeo, great Canadian band here on The Goat with a song, Trust Yourself. And hi, this is Becky out here with you today. You probably have noticed slightly smoky outside, right? Well, I actually got to the point yesterday where I actually went out and bought myself one of those N95 masks. I went to Canadian Tire. They had a bunch there, which is awesome. Just because, you know, we know we're going to have some smoke quality for the next little bit with all the wildfires around. But some good news, if you're finding your budget's just a little bit tight at the moment, if you're at the downtown area, there is a place that is actually giving away these N95 masks at absolutely no cost until supplies last. Now, that is at 327 Oliver Street. We do have this information up on our Facebook page if you need it. The masks are small and medium size if that is something you need. Fantastic. Again, it is while supplies last. I started doing this yesterday. So, maybe you wanted to check on that before they potentially run out of it. But, yeah, if not, Canadian Tire is a great place to go. Almost any hardware store will have something like that because these masks are usually meant for any kind of, you know, working with, you know, very fine particles in the air, like, woodworking. So that is also a nice way to go about it because, you know, I keep crossing my fingers the rain's going to knock some of the smoke out of the air, kind of tame down the wildfires a bit. But I think we're in for the long run here, but that's all right. It's a season. It will pass. In the meantime, we got some masks to go get.
1: 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And when visiting hours are over, they leave. 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So we make sure they have everything they need, with a community of support, warm meals, and a place to rest. Because when a child is sick, family stays. And Ronald McDonald House stays with them.
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0: It's Finger 11 and the Mountain on the Goat. Hi, it's Becky out here with you. And have you ever had that time where you accidentally killed a plant because you just maybe cared a little bit too much for it? You know, interestingly enough, I tried plants before, and I have never actually done the thing where I've overwatered it too much, or, you know, just gave it too much hugs, or whatever plants do, and then they die. I have a few friends who've gone there. I tend to be the, you know, I neglect my plants and they die kind of person. Maybe that's something you struggle with as well, but I did find out there's one plant that if you ignore it, it dies anyway, and that's aloe vera. I had this giant aloe vera plant. Can I, you know, put it into different bunch of different little pots, and I put it on a windowsill, and turns out they don't like light at all. So I brought it with me in the studio and I'm like staring at it right now, and it's green. It's healthy. It's happy. There's no sunshine in this room whatsoever, and somehow they are still alive. So if you're struggling keeping any kind of plants alive, maybe too much light is a thing. I don't know. I'm not much of a gardener at all, but I am figuring out that whatever I think I find something I know about a plant, it proves me violently wrong. So hey, these ones seem to be doing great. Hopefully they live a little bit longer than my, you know, record of about 4 days here, but you know, I'll keep you updated.
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1: Good afternoon, I'm Pat Matthews. The Pear Lake wildfire is approximately 66,871 hectares in size and listed as out of control. Fire Information Officer Paula Wallbauer says yesterday the fire continued to be active along the northern flank, both in the White Lake and Chasm areas. Wallbauer says it was active throughout the night, displaying rank 4 fire behavior, meaning highly vigorous surface fire with some crown fire and short-range spotting. She says they are expecting a surface low to form over the Caribou, allowing for an intensifying cold front across the fire complex in the early afternoon. Wallbauer says the south-southeast winds will strengthen quickly ahead of the front, followed by winds bearing south-southwest.
2: So with that weather outlook, extreme fire behavior is expected today, and significant growth on these incidents is possible. Fuels remain highly impacted by drought throughout the area and are highly susceptible to increased fire behavior.
1: There are 190 firefighting personnel on the Pear Lake wildfire, as well as 150 structure protection and 76 pieces of heavy equipment. Conservation officers in the north were busy on the water and in the bush during a 4-day jet patrol in Williston Lake near Mackenzie earlier this month. Officers checked 36 boaters and issued 4 violation tickets, along with locating a pair of unattended campfires. Some of the offenses included loaded firearms in a vessel, use of prohibited gear in streams, and open liquor in a public place. In addition, conservation officers from several regions issued nearly $22,000 in fines due to illegal fires over the weekend. The school bell rings in just over a month, and the Retail Council of Canada is studying trends on the $4.5 billion Canadian back-to-school market. They say average household spending ranges from $600 to $750 per child when electronics are included. Their study also shows brick-and-mortar shops are tops for Canadian parents, with 99% planning to shop in-store for back-to-school essentials this year. Meantime, price remains the number one driver of where parents make their first purchase of the season, with 85% of parents actively seeking deals. The survey also shows 61% of parents have already started back-to-school planning or intend to begin soon. An orange air quality warning and a yellow severe thunderstorm watch is in effect today for Williams Lake. A yellow air quality warning continues for Quesnel and 100 Mile House. Caribou weather this afternoon, showers with thunderstorms, risk of severe thunderstorms, local smoke, wind gusting to 50 and a high of 19. For tonight, 40% chance of showers, risk of thunderstorms, local smoke, wind gusting to 50, but becoming light later this evening, and a low of 9. Get news alerts direct to your inbox. 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

0: Lenny Kravitz, Fly Away, right here on The Goat. Welcome to the dark side of the noon with Kyle and Becky.
1: The fun part of the day.
0: I forgot to turn your mic up.
1: Well, that could be a little hard then to have a talking session if you can't hear me. just a little bit.
0: We can just have you talking in the background of my microphone.
1: I guess you would technically hear me, but it'd be like distant noises in the background. It'd be like, what is that? It's like almost as if Becky was here with us and I'm in the background going, I'm here! Talk with me. All right, how about some trivia instead with both mics working?
0: Yes, we're going to do trivia. We've got, Becky got an air fryer. Welcome to the big 26.
1: Yeah.
0: That's what they call it.
1: All right.
0: And then we're going to talk about some interesting acronyms.
1: Okay.
0: Which is names that you give to an acrobat.
1: Sure, that's totally what that means. I believe you.
0: That and more. First, we got Aerosmith back in the saddle on The Goat.

0: It's the trues. So, she's leaving right here on the goat. Okay.
1: Okay.
0: It's time for trivia.
1: No leaving.
0: No leaving.
1: No leaving. You ready?
0: Going for the 3 out of 3 today.
1: All right. 1990s trivia. Question 1. Who sang Boom Boom Boom?
0: Boom Boom Boom.
1: That's the only context the card has given me.
0: Boom Boom Boom.
1: Mm-hmm.
0: Boom Boom Boom. The Venga Boys?
1: The Out Here Brothers.
0: Oh, dang it.
1: 3 out of 3 is going well, I see.
0: I think the Venga Boys do have a song, because that's the Venga Boys, they have a song that goes boom, boom, boom, boom.
1: See, yeah, that one I know.
0: Yeah.
1: Okay, all cool. Right. Sure. Would you like question 2?
0: No.
1: Oh, well, too bad. You get
0: it's
1: it anyway.
0: Canceled.
1: Which band released tracks including Monkey Wrench and Learn to Fly?
0: Oh.
1: It's hard.
0: Oh.
1: It's hard.
0: On this station? It's the Foo Fighters.
1: Yeah, there you go. All right, question 3. Little harder. What are the names of the brothers of the group Oasis?
0: Noel Gallagher and Liam Gallagher.
1: Yeah.
0: Yeah.
1: You didn't even hesitate on that.
0: Yeah, I just had to. It's Noel, not Noah, right?
1: Yeah, I read it first as Noah, and I'm going, hang on. No, I never heard that name.
0: No, it's Noel and Liam. And I know this because I was just listening to a story about them on the ongoing history of new music and how I think Noel Gallagher stole his brother's band. That's how Oasis came to be.
1: That's such a brother thing.
0: Yeah.
1: Wow.
2: 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They've lived in these fields for generations. Their presence is more than just a view. It's a reminder of the diversity of wildlife in the caribou grasslands and how important it is to help protect the area.
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0: Arkells. Oh, the boss is coming right here on the goat.
1: The theme of every workplace ever.
0: Yeah,
1: you're it's like, oh yeah, we're having fun. Oh, okay, hello, boss.
0: Put my phone away. Open a bunch of tabs on Internet Explorer.
1: Yeah,
0: I have
1: exactly.
0: One that just has a pie chart going at all times.
1: It doesn't matter the industry. You're in construction. You have a pie chart.
0: Yeah,
1: in the background.
0: Exactly.
1: Absolutely.
0: So, Becky, your parents were just in town, and I heard they got you a present.
1: Yeah, a little bit of a housewarming gift, because it's their first time they've been out here since I've been here. And, you know, Christmas and birthday rolled into one, and they bought me an air fryer.
0: Nice.
1: Yeah, they have one at home. They bought me the same one. They're like, it's great. It's going to replace all the stuff you need. And I went, cool. I've never touched one before, but you have one.
0: Yes. And my in-laws got my wife and I an air fryer for Christmas. That was our big Christmas present this year.
1: Yeah.
0: And I didn't touch it for a couple months, but now I use it all the time for everything.
1: So like reheating, I've heard it's good
0: it's good for everything.
1: Interesting.
0: Like anything that you get from the store that has like bake directions on it. So anything out of the frozen food aisle.
1: Okay.
0: If it says bake, you can bake it in your air fryer.
1: Oh.
0: It's just, yeah, I basically have replaced everything with it.
1: So how do you fit the pizza in there? Like, get the frozen pizza. My air fryer is not huge. It's not oven size.
0: Mine is like toaster oven size.
1: Oh,
0: okay. So I can just barely slide the whole pizza in there.
1: That makes sense. I'm thinking I'm just going to have to wait for it to thaw and like cut it and put it in.
0: Yeah, you have like the basket one, right?
1: Yeah.
0: Yeah, so then you just like break it into quarters and just shove it all in there.
1: I was just thinking more like pizza pockets might be my thing instead. Or, you know, what's the little hot pocket ones? I can't remember what they're called. They're like the tiny pizza ones.
0: Pizza pops, pizza pockets, pocket
1: close
0: pizzas,
1: enough.
0: Calzones, bagel bites.
1: So many things.
0: Remember bagel bites?
1: Oh, I love bagel bites.
0: They're the best.
1: They're the greatest. I eat them too fast, though.
0: Oh, okay.
1: Although if there's an air fryer in my life now, that might not be a problem.
0: Yeah, you just make them one at a time.
1: Exactly. Well, I got two sides, so you just eat one side and then the other.
0: There you go.
1: Yeah.
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3: 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It's the highway that runs north-south throughout much of the Caribou. But there are other very important highways that lead you to very important places. There's Highway 20. It takes you from Williams Lake to Bella Coola. And there's Highway 26. It starts just north of Quesnel and ends in Barkerville. 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

0: Big Sugar, better get used to it. Right here on The Goat. Becky, you're a big nerd.
1: Sure. Yeah, we're going to claim that.
0: You're a big word nerd.
1: Okay, yes.
0: You're very studious.
1: Sure.
0: You take your schooling very seriously, so...
1: Yeah, depending what it is. Don't ask my teachers, but yes.
0: Okay, I learned something that I thought was so interesting last night, and it led me down a rabbit hole.
1: Okay.
0: I found out that canola is an acronym.
1: What?
0: Yeah, you know canola oil?
1: Yeah.
0: Canola is an acronym that stands for Canadian, that's the can.
1: Okay.
0: O, oil, low acid.
1: Really?
0: Canadian oil, low acid. And so what? I got led down a rabbit hole
1: with
0: all these things that are actually acronyms, like laser.
1: Okay.
0: That's why, you know how laser sounds like it has a Z in it?
1: Yeah.
0: And it doesn't? That's because laser stands for, where is it? Light amplification by stimulated emission of radiation.
1: What?
0: Yeah.
1: And it's just it's fast. I mean, it makes sense on some stuff. It's a very science-y thing that you had to, because otherwise you're not going to say that entire thing out loud.
0: And it explains why there's no Z.
1: Exactly. Yeah. Do you know the acronym for scuba?
0: Yes, that's the second one on the list.
1: Okay, perfect.
0: Self-contained underwater breathing apparatus.
1: Yeah, the only one I know for acronyms is that, so scuba and tuba, one's an acronym, one's an actual word, right? But tuba could technically be also an acronym for terrible underwater breathing apparatus.
0: Yes.
1: So that's the only one I knew.
0: Okay, this is going to blow your mind, though.
1: Oh, dear.
0: Have you ever gotten a care package before?
1: Yeah.
0: CARE in care package is an acronym.
1: What?
0: Yes.
1: No.
0: That dates back to, like, when there were wars over in Europe.
1: Okay.
0: And people went across the oceans, right? From Canada, from America. So CARE in care package used to stand for Cooperative for American Remittances to Europe. And then after World War II, it was changed to Cooperative for Assistance and Relief Everywhere.
1: What?
0: Yeah.
1: Right
0: which
1: now,
0: means
1: what?
0: If somebody sends you a care package... That doesn't actually mean they care.
1: That's so sad.
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You've just heard Pearl Jam here on The GOAT with the song Dark Matter. Well, welcome to the 1 o'clock hour. We've kicked Kyle out of the booth for a little bit here, and we're going to be talking about somewhere where you can donate things to people who are in need of that right now due to all the evacuations and the wildfire just south of us here in the Caribou. I'll tell you about that. I talked to someone about it not too long ago, and we will get into it after Tom Cochran, Red Ryder, and Victory Day on The GOAT.

0: That is a pretty reckless when I wake up here on the GOAT. Well, hey, it's Becky here with you. And right now, if you're interested in helping out some of the people affected by the wildfires, I've got a pretty cool way of doing it. That there's a place accepting donations, a whole bunch of different things. And I was able to talk with organizer Lori Moland about this. Lori, can you tell me about what the donations are, who they're for, where to, like, all the information?
1: Well, it's going, somebody's doing a collection out in Lac La Hache, and I wanted to get, like, Williams Lake to jump in on this. So we're doing the donations, are being people can drop off at Home Hardware here in town, and my husband and I will be taking the trailer out to Lac La Hache, and then they're going to go from there and donate it, like, it's some new place that takes that opened up by the Hungry Bear.
0: Okay.
1: Yeah.
0: That's awesome. That's so nice.
1: Yeah, I can't do much. I'd like to help at shelters and that, but with my health, I can't. So I needed to set this up, and Home Hardware jumped in, and it's just grateful. What a beautiful town we have.
0: Yeah, that's so nice as you hear it. I mean, like, especially with evacuations, that can be an incredibly scary time for people. You tend not to leave with a lot of stuff, so I'm sure they're going to be more than happy for this.
1: Then right now, we're really only wanting, you know, like clothes and lots of shoes. They said shoes, blanket, pillows, no furniture.
0: Okay.
1: We're cool. Trying to just fill it with clothing and stuff people actually need.
0: Nice. Yeah. Okay. So no furniture. Was there anything specific clothing wise that people were needing?
1: Well, they did say they had lots of, they have lots of women's clothes, but they could still use more because 70 Mile just got put on evac.
0: Yeah.
1: There's definitely men's clothing. So it says here, shoes, boots, slippers of all sizes, bedding, blankets, hygiene products, men's clothing, all sizes, teen clothing, toys for children. And then she said, like, because 70 Mile went on evac, they'll take any, you know, anything for any age group, because okay, they're going to divide it out, and then at the end, if whatever's left, you know, evacuees go home, whatever, they'll give to shelters and stuff that need it.
0: Oh, that's even better, because sometimes I wonder, like, if there's leftovers, what happens to those? Cause it's a lot, right?
1: So. Yeah, no, there was a concern on Facebook, you know, people saying that other years it's gone to the dump, but I've been assured it's not going to the dump. It will be given to anybody in need after the evacuation situation.
0: Oh, that's amazing. Can you remind me again of the location where people can bring donations to and the timing?
1: So they can bring donations to Home Hardware here in Williams Lake. If they're in around the Lac La Hache area, they can drop it off at 4905 Timothy Lake Road.
0: Okay.
1: Which is right near the Hungry Bear. The trailer will be locked up when Home Hardware closes. They can drive right up to the trailer and put the stuff inside the trailer. They don't have to wait in line. 2 o'clock on Sunday is the last. We're closing the trailer up and we're heading out.
0: Well, that's fantastic. Thank you so much for taking a few minutes to tell us a little bit about it.
1: Yes, not a problem. I'm just happy to help any way we can.
0: Yeah, absolutely. It can be a bit of a scary time, so it's nice to feel like you're helping in some way.
1: For sure. I was an evacuee in 2017, so I know what it's like.
0: Yeah, I have a few close friends who've gone through it too, and they have a few stories as well. So, yeah, from them, I will say thank you for all this, and thanks for giving the rest of us a little bit of hope in all this too.
1: Oh, for sure. It's just so heartbreaking. All the homes lost and shops, and just it's heartbreaking.
0: Yeah, it really is. Well, thank you so much for doing your part with all this.
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0: All right, just a quick note before we head back to the music here on The Goat. There's been a bit of a vehicle incident on Highway 97 if you're going south of Williams Lake. I've just been keeping an eye on Drive BC with this one. They're currently in assessment with that, but I've been told that traffic is a little bit backed up at the moment. So again, traffic incident just south of Williams Lake here on Highway 97. Just keep an eye on that if you're heading in that direction. Hopefully it clears up in just a little bit. Back to the music. We're going to go now to Phil Collins in the Air Tonight on The Goat.

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0: It's REM, the one I love here on The GOAT. Hey, it's Becky out here with you. And I don't know if you've been to Barkerville this summer at all, but please go. Please go have a good day. Have a good weekend with it. I went recently, blew my mind. It's amazing. They got different events and stuff happening throughout the summer as well, which is all kinds of cool. And if you want to make it just a bit better, why not go for free? Not that Barkerville is getting that, but we are actually kind of giving away something for 8 weeks a summer with a free Barkerville pass. Now, this is an entire weekend thing, all right? It's like a two-day pass that you could be winning off of us here, plus a $100 gift card to one of the restaurants in town. That is the Lung Duck Tong restaurant. $100 gift cards to just the town itself. You buy whatever you need. Two-night stay at the campground, $300 in gas cards just to get you there, and then just because we want to make it even better, there is also a prize pack for Pacific Western Brewing, a bunch of adult beverages in there to make it just that much better. But the way it works is you got to get that name in the draw. Now you can get onto mycaribounow.com, put your name in the win tab up there, which is great, or you can send us a text. Now today's text line word is Barkerville. Just to make it nice and easy, you text the word Barkerville to 250-398-CFFM. You are going to be in that draw. We'll be picking a winner later this week at the end of the week, obviously. That's usually how a week prize works. Hopefully, it will be your name that they draw out, but you got to text first.
1: Hey there. I'm Zoe Kugelstadt, president of the Big Lake 4-H Club, and it's time for the 68th annual Williams Lake and District 4-H Show and Sale. 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

0: One of my favorite songs from Tonic, that's If Only You Could See here on The GOAT. Well, hi, it's Becky with you, but not for much longer because Kyle's about to come back in, take over the microphone, get you through the rest of the afternoon. Should be all kinds of fun because every time I'm in the room with him, I'm laughing. I mean, hear us on our crossovers. It's entertaining, and that entertainment doesn't stop just because I'm not here, although obviously it gets better. But hey, whatever other better things you get up to today, I hope it's a grand one. I'll be back here for your Wednesday tomorrow just to kind of make that midday a little bit better. And in the meantime, I hope you have yourself a great Tuesday. See you then.
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Robert Plant, 29 Palms, right here on the GOAT. Good afternoon to you. You'll never guess who has a birthday coming up on July 31st. This is a bizarre one. We're going to get into it coming up next. First, though, we got Lynyrd Skynyrd taking us to sweet home Alabama right here on the GOAT.

0: Monster Truck for the people right here on the GOAT. Good afternoon to you. Yes, somebody has a birthday coming up on July 31st. He's turning 4 years old. It's George Jetson. Yes. You know, remember the Jetsons? Did you watch the Jetsons? I love the Jetsons when I was a kid. George Jetson, Jane, his wife, his boy Elroy, daughter Judy, all that good stuff. George Jetson's birthday is July 31st, and the Jetsons is set in the year 2062, right? In the far-off future, which is getting closer by the day. So that means George Jetson turns 4 years old on July 31st this year. I don't think we're going to get to the level of technology that they had in the Jetsons, right? The Sky Cities, the Maid robot, right? Well, the robot maid, I should say. The thing I wish for the most, though, flying car, not just flying car that transforms into a suitcase and you can carry it around all day with you. I can barely trust people to drive land cars. I don't trust people to drive flying cars.
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0: Die.
1: It's the Lazy's Too Tough to Die right here on the GOAT. Hey, no more wish cycling. Have you heard about this? A lot of communities are cutting down on it, and I know I've been warned about it here in the Caribou. So wish cycling is when you put out your blue recycling bin and you include items that don't go in there, right? Like things that you wish you could recycle. You know, like you put out your plastics and your containers and you throw in like clear plastic bags or that soft plastic that like tortellini comes in and those styrofoam trays, right? Those things, there is a place to dispose of those, right? Typically down by the dump. I know here in Quesnel, down by the dump, we got the Reuse It store. And then right next to there, we have the little recycling place where you can, yeah, all of that stuff that doesn't go in the blue bins, you can get rid of it there. But you can't just wish upon a bin.
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0: Sublime on the Goat until the sun explodes. Good afternoon to ya. It's a little bit cooler today, a little bit wetter today, but Friday is on the way, and it is supposed to be reasonably warm. It's not going to be like it has been, but probably about 24, 25 degrees on Friday. That's perfect weather for Frozen Fridays. That's right. Frozen Fridays is back. Who likes ice cream? I do. 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It's me. 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
1: Good afternoon, I'm Pat Matthews. 190 BC Wildfire Service firefighting personnel are actioning the Pear Lake Wildfire, which is approximately 66,871 hectares in size. Yesterday, the fire continued to be active along the northern flank, both in the White Lake area and the Chasm area. Fire Information Officer Paula Wallbauer says the fire is mainly active on the west side of the highway and was active throughout the night, July 27th, displaying rank 4 fire behavior, meaning a highly vigorous surface fire with some crown fire and short-range spotting. According to BC Wildfire Service, where the fire has crossed Highway 97 east of Clinton, it is burning into an old burn scar, which is helping to decrease fire activity and behavior as fuels are sparse. They say crews will continue to focus on mopping up the fire's edge in the Kelly Lakes area. BC Wildfire said heavy equipment resources will begin developing containment lines farther out from the fire in order to get ahead of the rapid growth that they are seeing. The Felker Wildfire, 18 kilometers south of Williams Lake, remains at 3,946 hectares in size. Fire Information Officer Madison Dahl says heavy equipment and ground crews continue to focus on improving expanding guards on the northwest corner, moving south, securing the western flank, and moving east, there will be containment lines on the northern edge.
2: A significant and coordinated 24-hour response has been underway, involving over 100 personnel, including BC Wildfire Service crews, local contract crews, heavy equipment operators, local and remote fire departments, and aviation resources, and this has kept fire growth to a minimum.
1: Dahl says aviation resources continue to support ground crews as conditions and visibility allows. There is good news in the South Caribou when it comes to the Bowers Lake wildfire between Clearwater and 100 Mile House. Dahl says it remains 150 hectares in size and is now being held. She says crews and equipment have secured guard around the entire fire perimeter and are working to establish a hose lay along that completed guard. Helicopters and aviation continue to support as required. Premier David Eby says allowing U.S. alcohol back on B.C. store shelves would give up a key piece of leverage in the ongoing Canada-U.S. trade war. His comments come after B.C. Conservative caucus members met with U.S. officials earlier this month and called for the province to lift the ban on American booze. Eby said the province would never put American alcohol back on shelves while the U.S. maintains its steep tariffs on Canadian wood products.
3: I think that would sell out forest families for nothing. It is a disgraceful approach for British Columbia.
1: Conservative MLA Ward Stammer has said lifting the ban would be a good show of faith and could move the needle in Canada-U.S. trade talks. And a pair of Conservative MPs braved the rain outside of Canfor's Northwood pulp mill this morning to call on Prime Minister Mark Carney to get a deal done on softwood lumber. Cloverdale Langley City MP and Shadow Minister for Pacific Ant Tamara Jensen says the people of Prince George have been patient, but it's time for government to do its job.
4: Now it's time for your government to make resolving the softwood lumber dispute the priority it should have been all along. It's been 10, 11 years and nothing has been done.
1: Earlier this month, Canfor announced the mill will be permanently closing by the end of this year, with around 300 employees expected to be impacted by the closure. An orange air quality warning and a yellow severe thunderstorm watch is in effect today for Williams Lake, and a yellow air quality warning continues for Quesnel and 100 Mile House. Caribou weather, showers with thunderstorms, risk of severe thunderstorms, local smoke, wind gusting to 50 and a high of 19. For tonight, 40% chance of showers, risk of thunderstorms, local smoke, wind gusting to 50, becoming light this evening and a low of 9. 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
0: The Goat News brings you the details you need, focusing on the caribou first. When it's happening here, you'll hear it from Goat News.
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It's Big Rec, blown wide open right here on the GOAT. Good afternoon to you on this weird weather day. We've had showers. Will we have more? Only time will tell. Coming up next, we got Last Night on Late Night. First, though, it's Imagine Dragons with Demons on the GOAT. When

0: 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It's Turnstile on the GOAT, and it's time for Last Night on Late Night.
1: A funeral home in Canada is reportedly under investigation after they cremated the wrong woman's body. Even after she told them, "Stop! I'm the wrong woman!"
2: Hey, guys, I want to say congrats to the Toronto Blue Jays for making the playoffs for the first time in 22 years. That's right, the Toronto Blue. Nothing says America's pastime more than a bunch of guys from the Dominican Republic playing for a team in Canada. I mean, I've always said that.
3: Canadian officials announced they are planning to build up their military. Yeah. Yeah. Then they said that is, you know, if it's okay with everybody else.
2: Well, get this, I saw that the Google search how to move to Canada started trending after... You can't make it up, man.
4: You can't make this
2: up. The Google search how to move to Canada started trending after Donald Trump's impressive showing on Super Tuesday. Or as Canadians put it, oh, great, now we need to build a wall. I mean, I can't.
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might be cute and fuzzy, but keep dog food for the dogs. 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

0: CCR down on the corner right here on the GOAT. Good afternoon to you. Well, obviously, we know that there have been some evacuations in the South Cariboo over the last week, and you, like a lot of people, might be wondering how you can help. There is a group organizing donations in Williams Lake. They have a trailer over at the Home Hardware, and there's a few things that they are looking for in particular. So they're looking for men's clothes, any size. Love that. Don't even have to check the tag. Men's clothes, any size. Teens clothes, hygiene products. You got any like mini shampoo bottles or mini toothpaste, travel toothbrushes, bars of soap, all that sort of thing would be much needed. Shoes. A lot of people, you know, a lot of people just left with whatever they had on their feet, maybe not their best pair of shoes. So looking for shoes as well, and blankets and pillows. If you can donate any of those things, there is a trailer taking donations at the Home Hardware in Williams Lake. And I think they're setting off for Lac La Hache on Sunday morning.
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0: Nickelback on the goat with Skinny Little Missy. Good afternoon to you. Well, I hate to be the bearer of bad news, but I have to tell you that hockey is no longer the most popular sport amongst Canadian youth. That's right. Soccer has taken over. How did this happen? Well, it's not just the World Cup. I think there's a lot of factors at play. The first would be the exact same reason why soccer is so popular all around the world, and that is because you can play it in your bare feet with just a ball, right? If you're playing on a casual level, just trying to have fun, enjoy the game, you don't need any special equipment or anything. You can just get out there with a ball, kick it around, boom, you're playing soccer. Meanwhile, even just to play street hockey, you need a stick at the very least. And like, there's very few substitutes for a good hockey stick. The other factor, I think, would be ice time, right? Rinks don't just spring up everywhere, right? It takes a lot of time, effort, and money to make an ice rink happen, whereas you can play soccer in any field, and even like a very well-maintained soccer field. What's the difference in price between a Zamboni and a lawnmower?
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1: Good afternoon, I'm Pat Matthews. The Bowers Lake wildfire between Clearwater and 100 Mile House remains 150 hectares in size and is now being held. Madison Dahl is a fire information officer with the Caribou Fire Center.
2: Crews and heavy equipment have secured guard around the entire fire perimeter and are working to establish a hose lay along that completed guard. Helicopters and aviation continue to support as required.
1: The Felker wildfire, 18 kilometers south of Williams Lake, remains at 3,946 hectares in size. Dahl says a significant and coordinated 24-hour response has been underway involving over 100 personnel, including BC Wildfire Service crews, local contract crews, heavy equipment operators, local and remote fire departments, and mediation resources, and this has kept the fire growth to a minimum. She says aviation resources continue to support ground crews as conditions and visibility allows. 190 BC Wildfire Service firefighting personnel are actioning the Pear Lake wildfire, which is approximately 66,871 hectares in size. Yesterday, the fire continued to be active along the northern flank, both in the White Lake area and the Chasm area. Fire Information Officer Paula Wallbauer says the fire is mainly active on the west side of the highway and was active throughout the night, July 27th, displaying rank 4 fire behavior, meaning a highly vigorous surface fire with some crown fire and short-range spotting. According to BC Wildfire Service, where the fire has crossed Highway 97 east of Clinton, it is burning into an old burn scar, which is helping to decrease fire activity and behavior as fuels are sparse. They say crews will continue to focus on mopping up the fire's edge in the Kelly Lakes area. BC Wildfire Service said heavy equipment resources will begin developing containment lines farther out from the fire in order to get ahead of the rapid fire growth that they are seeing. Two conservative MPs called on Prime Minister Mark Carney to get a softwood lumber deal done as rain fell outside of Canfor's Northwood pulp mill this morning. Prince George, Peace River, Northern Rockies MP Bob Zimmer says this isn't a problem that popped up overnight.
3: I still remember, sadly, the promise that Justin Trudeau made to Obama and him. He was going to come to Ottawa, going to sign this softwood lumber agreement. That was 10 long years ago, and it still hasn't happened. Well, fast forward to today. Well, that's what Mark Carney promised all of you.
1: Earlier this month, Canfor announced the mill will be permanently closing by the end of this year, with around 300 employees expected to be impacted by the closure. Premier David Eby says U.S. alcohol won't return to store shelves while the Trump administration maintains its steep tariffs on Canadian wood products. BC is one of several provinces that have maintained the U.S. booze ban imposed last year. His comments today come after BC Conservative caucus members said they met with U.S. officials earlier this month and discussed the province lifting the ban on American booze.
4: I understand the Conservatives had their quiet meeting with the ambassador of the United States and have come out and said that we should get rid of the only leverage that appears to be catching the attention of the president by putting U.S. alcohol back on the shelves. I couldn't disagree more.
1: Conservative MLA and Shadow Minister for Forestry, Ward Stammer, has said BC should lift restrictions on U.S. alcohol as a show of good faith in trade talks. An orange air quality warning and yellow severe thunderstorm watch is in effect today for Williams Lake, and a yellow air quality warning continues for Quesnel in 100 Mile House. Caribou weather, showers with thunderstorms, risk of severe thunderstorms, local smoke, wind gusting to 50 and a high of 19. Tonight, 40% chance of showers, risk of thunderstorms, local smoke, wind gusting to 50, but becoming light this evening and a low of 9. 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

Third Eye Blind, never let you go, right here on The GOAT. Good afternoon to you. You know what I never let go of? My thirst for knowledge. I learned something very interesting yesterday, and it sent me down a rabbit hole. Hold my hand, because we're going to go down that rabbit hole together. Coming up next. First, though, we got C-Spot Run with Weightless on The GOAT.

0: It's the Watchmen all uncovered right here on the GOAT. And we must be a couple of beagles because we're about to go down a rabbit hole. That's a real good turn of phrase right there. I found out last night that CANOLA is an acronym. CANOLA stands for Canadian Oil Low Acid. And I was fascinated by that, and it sent me down a rabbit hole, and I learned about all sorts of different acronyms that are just part of everyday speech, like the word that I have misspelled the most in my life, laser. Laser is an acronym, which explains why it doesn't have a Z in the middle of it. I've spelled laser, L-A-Z-E-R, so many times because that's what it sounds like. But laser actually stands for light amplification by stimulated emission of radiation, L-A-S-E-R. Fascinating stuff. Also, I think SPAM is an acronym, and there's nobody can figure out what it actually stands for, but this is so gross. And I say this as somebody who loves SPAM, but SPAM might stand for Special Processed American Meat, which is very funny to think about. Now, no hate for SPAM. I have eaten SPAM many times in my life. SPAM musubi, which is like SPAM, fried SPAM on a piece of rice, is a delicacy.
1: 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Dawson Road Maintenance has openings for a road foreperson, a traffic control supervisor, and a heavy-duty mechanic in Williams Lake, and a road foreperson in Alexis Creek. 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
5: Some caribou are way up north in the tundra. These caribou make themselves at home closer to home. Woodland caribou don't migrate long distances between seasons. They stay in the forest, in places such as Itcha Algachoose Park. In this varied landscape are volcanic landforms, alpine environments, and forest sites scattered with wetlands. These woodland caribou, the largest herd in BC, are at home in the rain shadow of the Coast Mountains, just west of the Caribou region.
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0: Hi, Mother Earth. Used to be all right here on the GOAT. Good afternoon to you. I just got some exciting news. I'm supposed to go to my in-laws' cabin next weekend, but it has it's received its final upgrade that takes it from cabin to just a house in the woods. And that is, my in-laws have had fiber internet installed into their cabin. Now it is just a house. That was the one thing that made it cabin, was that the internet sucked. It had internet, but you couldn't do anything with it. You couldn't reliably, like, you couldn't play music or stream movies or anything like that. Like, you could maybe, you know, get into your email if you were lucky. But now they have fiber internet. Good luck. Oh, you're going to the beach to dig for crabs? I'm not. I'm catching up on Little House on the Prairie.
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1: Technology's getting crazy now too, right? Everybody's getting those home automation systems, you know, Google Home, Amazon Echo. The thing I find fascinating is they're all voiced by women. Have you guys realized that? They're never voiced by a man. And I think it's because the tech companies knew if it was voiced by a man, no woman would buy it. Because, like, none of us want to come home, get comfortable, unhook our bra, and all of a sudden just hear, "Welcome home, Carol!" Like, Jesus! Suddenly you're just, like, in a choose-your-own-home invasion. You're like, what is going on? They have such cute names for the women, too, right? Siri, Alexa, very classy. You know, if it was voiced by a man, it would be, like, the broiest, most obnoxious name. Right? Like the commercials would be like, "Oh, welcome to Samsung's Tyler." And you're like, what's going on? Like, if it was voiced by a man too, you know it wouldn't do anything we asked it to.
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